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0: Peterborough's Most Wanted, a shadowy flight into the dangerous world of a radio show that doesn't exist. 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
2: From the Sky News Centre at 6. Almost a million young people are out of work, education or training in the UK. A number of reports found will likely rise. One in six 16 to 24-year-olds could fall into that category within 5 years, up from the current one in eight. Former Labour Health Secretary Alan Milburn's review warns of a lost generation, blaming a system stuck in the past. Care leaver Alex left school at 16.
3: Probably about two friends who got jobs out of 20 or 30, and that's only because they've got it from family, because their dad works with them or something. I can apply for universal credit, but I've already done it, but I don't want to stay in that for even longer than 2-3 months. I want to find a job ASAP, you know what I mean? I don't want to be on the dole.
2: Figures show more drug driving swabs return positive results than drink driving tests, though fewer are taken. While more alcohol-related breath tests were done in December, substances were confirmed in 52% of samples compared to drinks, 11%. Convicted drug driver Matthew Cumpsty caused a tractor to crash into two homes in Chester last April.
4: I did do wrong, so where the tractor went through, another hour later, there's an actual bus where school kids actually queue up. It could have been like 20 fatalities. And how would you ever live with that? You wouldn't, would you?
2: Iran claims to have targeted a US airbase overnight, warning aggression will not go unanswered. It's after fresh American strikes on Iranian targets. Lawyers for Matthew Perry's assistant say he wishes he could have had the strength to say no. Kenneth Iwa Mass has been jailed for injecting the Friend Star with the ketamine that killed him in 2023. Thousands of people in Kent are being told to only use water for essential purposes because of supply problems in the hot weather. South East Water says around 18,000 customers are still facing issues. And Crystal Palace have won their first ever European trophy. Thousands headed to Selhurst Park to watch the 1-0 Conference League final victory over Rayo Vallecano. That's the latest.
5: Now your local news for Peterborough. Calls are being made for a new pedestrian crossing in Orton Goldhay after a series of near misses involving buses, cars and people. Concerns have been raised about the busway near Bushfield Leisure Centre, Ormiston Bushfield Academy and sheltered accommodation where schoolchildren, elderly residents and families regularly cross. Councillor Kirsty Wright says traffic is particularly bad at school run times and has warned action is needed before somebody's killed. She says work is now underway to try to get a crossing installed. A new campaign has been launched to get Peterborough moving after fresh figures show 14.2% of people in the city are obese, above the national average. The campaign is encouraging residents to become more active to improve both physical and mental health. Peterborough City Council says regular movement can reduce the risk of heart disease, stroke, type 2 diabetes, dementia and some cancers. It also says replacing 30 minutes of sitting with walking each day can significantly cut the risk of early death. More than 300 jobs could go at the trust which runs Peterborough City Hospital as part of plans to save almost £10 million. North West Anglia NHS Foundation Trust is inviting staff who are already planning to retire or leave to apply for a mutually agreed resignation scheme. It hopes around 350 people will sign up with savings of £9.9 million. The trust says the scheme is voluntary and insists there be no compulsory redundancies, with patients told services will not be affected. And a nurse from Peterborough City Hospital is preparing to take on an ultra marathon with their mother in support of a charity that helps intensive care patients and families. Asha Cooper, who works in the emergency department, is raising money for ICU Steps Peterborough after a family trauma led to running becoming a way of coping. The pair will tackle the Serpent Trail this July, with Asha saying the charity made a real difference to the family after a loved one spent time in intensive care.
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5: A mainly dry and bright day with just a small chance of showers this afternoon, but nothing like the storms we had yesterday. Feeling much fresher with temperatures of 23 degrees. That's the latest from the PCR newsroom. I'm David Edgeworth.
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Miles Smith and Stay. It is PCRFM. Welcome to Thursday morning as we get you up and about then for the day. Diana Ross on the way. Here comes the Arithmetics to get things going. He plays the Chill on My Heart. This is PCRFM.

0: Flame of Faith and picking up the pieces on PCRFM. You might get the odd shower first thing this morning, but mainly dry, sunny spells. It's going to start warming up again today. You're looking at highs of around about 29 at lunchtime today. Tomorrow, Friday, a little bit cooler, 25, and the same on Saturday. You might get some showers, though, on Sunday, but highs around about 23 or 24. A little bit cooler next week with showers. I think it's kind of a break in that sort of summer weather. We had a good week, though, haven't we? It's been a really good week. Right, Jamelia and Benson Boone on next.
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the Cause and Dreams. It is PCRFM. We're getting you up for Thursday morning then. Hopefully it's all going to plan where you are so far. Going to do something from Starship in a moment. Here comes Miley Cyrus and The Wrecking Ball. PCRFM.

0: Starship and Nothing's Gonna Stop Us Now. It is PCRFM. Now, before we go any further this morning, just wanted to take a moment to mention someone who meant a great deal to the city of Peterborough, and that is Michael Boyle, who many of you will know as the man behind the Solstice Bar on Northgate. It was a venue that was genuinely loved in Peterborough for years before it closed in 2020. And Michael was also the founder of MPB Structures, one of the largest concrete companies in the country, involved in projects like the Humber Bridge and Hinkley Point. So Peterborough man through and through, deeply committed to this city, to grassroots sport and to all the people around him. Passed away earlier this month, and his funeral takes place at Oundle School Memorial Chapel at 11 o'clock on Friday. And in true Michael style, the family have asked people not to wear black ties, colour only, because, well, Mick loved colour. Our thoughts are with him. Of course, Lena, Michael, Patrick, Theresa, Mary, Sean and all the family this morning. Of course, he will be sadly missed from the Peterborough landscape. Going to get you straight back to the big songs in just a moment. We'll do something from Route 94, and Madonna plays next. PCRF. 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
2: From the Sky News Centre at 7. It's claimed the number of young people in the UK who aren't working, training or studying could hit 1 in 6 within 5 years. A government-commissioned review by a former health secretary says the figure is around 1 in 8 now. Alan Milburn's warning of a potential lost generation. 18-year-old Courtney is from Dudley and says the jobs market isn't easy right now.
3: People make TikToks about it, joking about it all the time on my For You page. 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It's really hard in this generation, especially.
2: 50% of drug driving tests done in December returned positive results. It compares to 11% for alcohol-related swabs behind the wheel, though more of these were taken. The US military has carried out fresh strikes on Iran, while Iranian armed forces claim to have targeted an American airbase as peace talks continue. Matthew Perry's family says he was failed by people around him after his former assistant was jailed following the actor's overdose death. Kenneth Iwamasa has been sentenced to nearly 3.5 years after admitting supplying ketamine to the Friends star in 2023. It was an historic night for Crystal Palace, who've won a European trophy for the first time. They beat Rayo Vallecano 1-0 in the Conference League final in Leipzig. The club's added to last year's FA Cup and Community Shield triumphs. These fans were watching at Selhurst Park.
4: I can't believe we just did that. We just did it 2 times in a row.
5: My dad and my granddad never saw us win anything, and my kids have seen us win 3 trophies in the space of a year. It's unbelievable.
2: Palace have now qualified for next season's Europa League in Oliver Glasner's final match in charge. And Uber passengers can now record the audio of their journeys if they're feeling unsafe. The taxi app says it's to give users extra peace of mind. That's the latest. I'm Faye De Silva.
6: Now your local news for Peterborough. Calls are being made for a new pedestrian crossing in Orton Goldhay after a series of near misses involving buses, cars and people. Concerns have been raised about the busway near Bushfield Leisure Centre, Ormiston Bushfield Academy and sheltered accommodation where school children, elderly residents and families regularly cross. Councillor Kirsty Wright says traffic is particularly bad at school run times and has warned action is needed before somebody's killed. She says work is now underway to try to get a crossing installed. A new campaign has been launched to get Peterborough moving after fresh figures show 14.2% of people in the city are obese, above the national average. The campaign is encouraging residents to become more active to improve both physical and mental health. Peterborough City Council says regular movement can reduce the risk of heart disease, stroke, type 2 diabetes, dementia and some cancers. It also says replacing 30 minutes of sitting with walking each day can significantly cut the risk of early death. More than 300 jobs could go at the trust which runs Peterborough City Hospital as part of plans to save almost £10 million. Northwest Anglia NHS Foundation Trust is inviting staff who are already planning to retire or leave to apply for a mutually agreed resignation scheme. It hopes around 350 people will sign up with savings of £9.9 million. The trust says the scheme is voluntary and insists there be no compulsory redundancies, with patients told services will not be affected. And a nurse from Peterborough City Hospital is preparing to take on an ultra marathon with their mother in support of a charity that helps intensive care patients and families. Asha Cooper, who works in the emergency department, is raising money for ICU Steps Peterborough after a family trauma led to running becoming a way of coping. The pair will tackle the Serpent Trail this July, with Asha saying the charity made a real difference to the family after a loved one spent time in intensive care.
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6: A mainly dry and bright day with just a small chance of showers this afternoon, but nothing like the storms we had yesterday. Feeling much fresher with temperatures of 23 degrees. That's the latest from the PCR newsroom. I'm David Edgeworth.
7: Good morning. It's just after 7. I'm Mikey. Welcome to Thursday morning. Alex Warren's going to play soon. Erasure are coming up, and we'll do something from Sam Smith

Alex Warren and Fever Dream on PCRFM. Chance of a shower around this morning. 16 degrees is what we have right now. It's going to be sunny for most of the day and warm again. You're looking at highs today of around about 29. Get that paddling pool back out. Here comes Erasure next.

0: Erasure and Blue Savannah. It is PCR FM. Cambridgeshire Fire and Rescue Service are urging people to stay out of rivers and lakes around Peterborough. There were a number of tragedies in open water elsewhere in the country over the bank holiday weekend. And I know when it's warm, it looks incredibly tempting, but the water can be far colder than what it looks, cold enough to cause cold water shock, which does affect your ability to breathe. Now, there can also be hidden hazards underneath as well. Rubble, shopping trolleys, strong undercurrents near locks as well. If you want to swim, the Lido's open. They've got a brilliant weekend lined up this weekend. There's pools across the city as well. Try and use those if you can. And if you do get into difficulty in open water, float on your back, control your breathing and call for help. If you see someone else in trouble, call 999 immediately and don't go in after them. Pass that on to your kids this week as well. Let's keep everybody safe across Peterborough. The temperature goes up to 29 again today.
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3: First of all, a lot of people in the Peterborough area have benefited very much from the work that Princefield do and from your involvement in all the community projects. But why do Princefield do this?
4: 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We're a head office based in Peterborough. We have other offices around the east of England, but a head office being based in Peterborough, we tend to focus a lot of our community work in the Peterborough area. As a family business, we've always wanted to give back. That's what we concentrate on doing.
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0: This is PCR FM. We're playing the greatest songs of all time across Feature of Simple Minds. And don't you forget about me. I've got Sagala and Jane's After coming up. We'll do something from Justin Bieber as well. Right now, 7:30, let's get our headlines.
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2: Calls are being made for a new pedestrian crossing in Alton Goldhay after a series of near misses involving buses, cars and people. A new campaign has been launched to get Peterborough moving after fresh figures showed 14.2% of people in the city are obese. And more than 300 jobs could go at the trust which runs Peterborough City Hospital as part of plans to save almost £10 million. More on these stories in half an hour. I'm David Edgeworth.
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Florence and the Machine, and you've got to love it. It's PCRFM Thursday morning as we get you up and about then today. Half term, of course, continues in Peterborough with Justin Bieber. And What Do You Mean on next? It's PCRFM.

0: Rod Stewart and Baby Jane. It's PCRFM. Peterborough Lido turns 90 this year. They're throwing a proper party this weekend. In fact, it all starts tomorrow, if you fancy going. It's on all day tomorrow, all day Saturday, all day Sunday as well. Live music all weekend. There's a midnight swim. There's fancy dress on Sunday. It's going to be amazing. If you want to go, you can get all details just by searching up Vivacity Peterborough or go to vivacity.org.uk and get your tickets there as well. It's going to be a really, really good weekend for it. Chase Smokers and Beverly Knight are on next.
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Chase Smokers and Halsey and Closer. It's PCRFM getting you up and about then for Thursday across Peterborough. Going to get on Van's Joy in a bit. This is Beverly Knight and Keep the Fires Burning. 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
2: From the Sky News Centre at 8, a review claims up to 1 in 6 young people could be out of work or not in training within 5 years unless action's taken. That's a rise on the current 1 in 8, with around 1 million 16 to 24-year-olds in that category. Former Labour Health Secretary Alan Milburn's behind the report and explains some of the driving factors.
3: AI, mental health, the after effects of the pandemic, all of this lack of opportunity in society. The social contract is built on a very, very simple basis, which is you put in effort, you get a reward. Each generation should do better than the previous generation. That's a contract that's been broken.
2: A drug driver who caused a tractor to crash into houses in Chester has called cocaine use an epidemic. Matthew Cumpsty admitted the charges last April. Figures from December reveal significantly more drug driving swabs returned positive results, despite fewer taken compared to alcohol ones. We've revoiced the words of one woman convicted outside court in Cheshire.
4: Can't walk very well, so how am I going to cope without a car? It's obviously my own fault. I've just lost my partner of 17 years. I suffer with my endometriosis as well as a hole in my spine, so I smoke in the weed for that. The cocaine was a one-off use, it was a one-off time.
2: Iranian state media claims Tehran's hit a US airbase overnight after fresh American strikes too. Donald Trump's denied agreeing to some points included in a reported draft peace deal. Lawyers for Matthew Perry's assistants say he wishes he could have had the strength to say no. Kenneth Iomass has been jailed for injecting the Friends star with the ketamine that killed him in 2023. Crystal Palace have won their first European trophy. Thousands of fans headed to Selhurst Park to watch the 1-0 Conference League final victory over Rayo Vallecano in Germany. And a buffalo's been spared from an Eid sacrifice in Bangladesh after its hair was compared to Donald Trump. The albino's gone viral because of its blonde fringe. That's the latest. I'm Faye De Silva.
5: Now your local news for Peterborough. Calls are being made for a new pedestrian crossing in Orton Goldhay after a series of near misses involving buses, cars and people. Concerns have been raised about the busway near Bushfield Leisure Centre, Ormiston Bushfield Academy and sheltered accommodation where school children, elderly residents and families regularly cross. Councillor Kirsty Wright says traffic is particularly bad at school run times and has warned action is needed before somebody's killed. She says work is now underway to try to get a crossing installed. A new campaign has been launched to get Peterborough moving after fresh figures show 14.2% of people in the city are obese, above the national average. The campaign is encouraging residents to become more active to improve both physical and mental health. Peterborough City Council says regular movement can reduce the risk of heart disease, stroke, type 2 diabetes, dementia and some cancers. It also says replacing 30 minutes of sitting with walking each day can significantly cut the risk of early death. More than 300 jobs could go at the trust which runs Peterborough City Hospital as part of plans to save almost £10 million. North West Anglia NHS Foundation Trust is inviting staff who are already planning to retire or leave to apply for a mutually agreed resignation scheme. It hopes around 350 people will sign up with savings of £9.9 million. The trust says the scheme is voluntary and insists there be no compulsory redundancies, with patients told services will not be affected. And a nurse from Peterborough City Hospital is preparing to take on an ultra marathon with their mother in support of a charity that helps intensive care patients and families. Asha Cooper, who works in the emergency department, is raising money for ICU Steps Peterborough after a family trauma led to running becoming a way of coping. The pair will tackle the Serpent Trail this July, with Asha saying the charity made a real difference to the family after a loved one spent time in intensive care.
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5: A mainly dry and bright day with just a small chance of showers this afternoon, but nothing like the storms we had yesterday. Feeling much fresher with temperatures of 23 degrees. That's the latest from the PCR newsroom. I'm David Edgeworth.
6: Good morning, it's just after 8, Thursday morning. Got Aloe Black on the way. Katy Perry's coming up. Let's get ourselves back into it then.

Katy Perry and Band-Aid on PCRFM. We're playing the greatest songs of all time across Peterborough. Now, if you've got a meeting later, I might be able to help you out as to who the most intelligent people are in the room. I'll tell you more after the Pet Shop Boys.

Pet Shop Boys, and It's a Sin. It is PCRFM. Right, this is for anyone who's ever sat in a meeting and had to listen to someone talk about leverage synergies or proactive stakeholder engagement. A new study has found that people who use corporate jargon are people who are impressed by it. They actually score lower on tests of analytic thinking and problem solving. They even created something called the Corporate Nonsense Receptivity Scale to measure it. Apparently saying you're going to leverage something when you just mean you're going to use it, or talking about active stakeholder engagement when you mean you're just going to talk to a customer. It's basically a sign that you're trying to sound more impressive than you are. I'm not saying anything about anyone's Thursday morning meetings. I'm just saying the science is out there. I'll let you just carry on with that. Going to get you back to the music. I'll do some information, colour scene, and Mr. Probs next. PCRFM. It's breakfast on PCRFM. 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

0: the fundraising element, how did that come about?
1: It first came about with the homeless when he was quite young, obviously being in town, and he used to see how cold they were and he used to get really upset. So we started handing out coats, you know, went for our wardrobes and things like that. And that's how it started. And then he said that he wanted to help families that didn't have much money. And then one day there was cans on the floor, and Bobby said, look, rubbish. And then that's when my mum said, you can actually turn that into money. And that's how it came from that. And he said, we could give that money to charity.
0: So how does he go about collecting these cans? What does he do?
1: So Bobby will often take a carry bag to school because he bikes there and back, and he'll always have a little look on the way back if he sees any. But that's how it started. But obviously, as the word's got about, we've got neighbours now, they collect their cans and they drop them round where my mum lives. And the word's just got about, and yeah, mum stores them at hers. And then thankfully we've got Prince Build that are helping now as well. There is something else that Bobby did write down. I would like to raise awareness that other people, families, could also collect cans, and if struggling themselves, they could sell the cans, buy food or pay bills. Or if they're not struggling themselves, they could donate any cash raised to their charity. Also would be better for the environment.
0: You should be very, very proud of your son.
1: Oh, I know I am.
0: Thank you so much for talking to me, both Donna and Bobby. So, Mark, I know that Prince Build are involved in an awful lot of community projects, but what was it particularly about Bobby that made Prince Build want to be involved?
2: Through his nan, Veronica. Veronica looks after my dog. She was obviously very proud, and obviously he's the apple of her eye. So I thought, I think we could probably help Bobby through Prince Build. So I asked him if he'd like our help. And Bobby sent me a heartfelt email explaining how he distributed the £158 that he raised last year from collecting scrap drinks cans. And what really stands out as well, Bobby doesn't ask for money, only the empty cans. So he's passionate about protecting the environment while also raising funds for local causes. So what Bobby's trying to do, it sort of fits in perfectly with Prince Build's values and supporting local communities, promoting sustainability and giving back where we can. Also, Bobby has created a fantastic eye-catching poster, which we are now sharing across our social media platforms. In addition, all of our 6 Prince Build offices are now actively collecting cans to support Bobby's cause. Bobby is an inspiring young lad who has already made a real difference, and the board of directors at Prince Build are proud to support him. If you'd like to get involved, you can drop off your empty cans at the Prince Build office on Empsom Road, Peterborough, or we're happy to collect as long as they're a worthwhile amount.
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0: That's Madonna and Like a Prayer. It is PCR FM. We're going to get our news headlines in just a moment. Mr. Prof's coming up real soon. Did promise I'll get on something from him. And Calvin Harris and Rihanna are next too.
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2: Calls are being made for a new pedestrian crossing in Alton Goldhay after a series of near misses involving buses, cars and people. A new campaign has been launched to get Peterborough moving after fresh figures showed 14.2% of people in the city are obese. And more than 300 jobs could go at the trust which runs Peterborough City Hospital as part of plans to save almost £10 million. More on these stories in half an hour. I'm David Edgeworth.
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Calvin Harris and Rihanna, and this is what you came for on PCRFM. I'm going to play for Craig on his way into work. He's on the Frank Perkins at the minute. So it's a little bit busy where you join the Paston Parkway. It's kind of normal, though, for this time of day. And also, big hello to Madison, enjoying half term at the moment. Any chance of something from Ariana Grande? Let's get on this song for you. It's Problem on PCRFM.

0: Kylie Minogue and Love at First Sight. It is PCR FM. We're playing the greatest songs of all time across Peterborough. Got our news at 9 coming up real soon. We'll do something from Major Lazer and Shawn Mendes next too. 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

0: Major Lazer, DJ Snake and Lean On. We're getting you up and about then for Thursday morning across Peterborough. Half term course continues in the city. 29 degrees today is what we're seeing. It's going to be lovely. Right, Christina Aguilera, Fighter next. 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
2: From Sky News Centre at 9. Almost a million young people are out of work, education or training in the UK. A number of reports found will likely rise. One in six 16 to 24-year-olds could fall into that category within 5 years, up from the current one in eight. Former Labour Health Secretary Alan Milburn's review warns of a lost generation, blaming a system stuck in the past. Care leaver Alex left school at 16.
3: I can apply for Universal Credit, but I've already done it, but I don't want to stay in that for even longer than 2-3 months. I want to find a job ASAP. I don't want to be on the dole.
2: More than half of drug driving swabs taken during a month-long crackdown returned positive results, with one offender calling cocaine use an epidemic. It's considerably higher than the 11% of confirmed drink drivers, though far fewer alcohol tests were conducted. Cheshire Police Officer Scott Simon says the system's not working.
4: We're doing the work to get them off the road now today, but then we've got 8 weeks, but potentially up to sort of 4 or 5 months before we can actually confirm their blood results. We can't take them off the road without that.
2: State media in Iran claims it struck an American airbase after fresh US strikes overnight. Both sides had talked up a peace deal in recent days. The ousted chairman of BP says lies are being told about him in a second statement following his removal on Tuesday. Albert Manifold says there's a considerable distance between driving an organisation with urgency and alleged conduct issues. It was a night of celebrations for Crystal Palace as the club won a European trophy for the first time. They beat Rayo Vallecano 1-0 in the final of the Conference League in Leipzig. Fans are gathered at Selhurst Park to watch.
5: I got married a few years ago. This is better.
6: How? How have we done that? Little Crystal Palace.
5: I can't believe it. It don't seem real.
2: And Uber passengers can now record the audio of their journeys if they're feeling unsafe. The taxi app says it's to give users extra peace of mind. That's the latest. I'm Faye De Silva.
7: Now your local news for Peterborough. Calls are being made for a new pedestrian crossing in Orton Goldhay after a series of near misses involving buses, cars and people. Concerns have been raised about the busway near Bushfield Leisure Centre, Ormiston Bushfield Academy and sheltered accommodation where schoolchildren, elderly residents and families regularly cross. Councillor Kirsty Wright says traffic is particularly bad at school run times and has warned action is needed before somebody's killed. She says work is now underway to try to get a crossing installed. A new campaign has been launched to get Peterborough moving after fresh figures show 14.2% of people in the city are obese, above the national average. The campaign is encouraging residents to become more active to improve both physical and mental health. Peterborough City Council says regular movement can reduce the risk of heart disease, stroke, type 2 diabetes, dementia and some cancers. It also says replacing 30 minutes of sitting with walking each day can significantly cut the risk of early death. More than 300 jobs could go at the trust which runs Peterborough City Hospital as part of plans to save almost £10 million. Northwest Anglia NHS Foundation Trust is inviting staff who are already planning to retire or leave to apply for a mutually agreed resignation scheme. It hopes around 350 people will sign up with savings of £9.9 million. The trust says the scheme is voluntary and insists there be no compulsory redundancies, with patients told services will not be affected. And a nurse from Peterborough City Hospital is preparing to take on an ultra marathon with their mother in support of a charity that helps intensive care patients and families. Asha Cooper, who works in the emergency department, is raising money for ICU Steps Peterborough after a family trauma led to running becoming a way of coping. The pair will tackle the Serpent Trail this July, with Asha saying the charity made a real difference to the family after a loved one spent time in intensive care.
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7: A mainly dry and bright day with just a small chance of showers this afternoon, but nothing like the storms we had yesterday. Feeling much fresher with temperatures of 23 degrees. That's the latest from the PCR newsroom. I'm David Edgeworth.
0: 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And now, another 60 minutes of the greatest songs of all time for PCRFM.

Sam Fender, Elton John, and talk to you. It is PCR FM. We're getting your morning started then at work. Hopefully it's all going to plan so far. Bonnie Tyler soon. Here's the Ting Tings. Stop My Name next. It's PCR FM.

0: This is PCRFM. We're playing the greatest songs of all time across Peterborough. Welcome to Thursday morning. We're getting the workday started then. Some big songs coming your way. Alan Walker's going to play here soon. We'll do something from Lizzo as well and Natalie Imbruglia, all playing next on PCRFM. 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

Natalie Imbruglia and Torn on PCRFM. I'm going to play it for Andy, who's continuing a bit of a DIY project in Woodston today, hoping it's going to get it done later so he can have a beer in the garden later. Good luck with that. Hi to Benji, Lucy, Mel, and also Kev in the office in Southgate as well. Hello to you. Hopefully your Thursday morning starting off okay. We'll get this on for you. DNCE and Cake by the Ocean. This is PCRFM.

0: That's the Eurythmics and There Must Be an Angel playing in my heart. It is PCR FM. We're playing the greatest songs of all time across Peterborough. Marky T with you later. He's back on from three. He's going to be getting you home from work later. Tony Dibben, of course, getting you through the workday from 10 as well. I've got Mumford & Sons and Duke Dumont on next. 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
2: From the Sky News Centre at 10. A government-commissioned review's warned the UK's facing a lost generation, predicting up to one in six young people could face unemployment by 2031. Official figures show more than a million 16 to 24-year-olds weren't in work, training or education in the 3 months to March. It's up by 89,000 in the last year. Shadow Work and Pension Secretary Helen Whateley's blamed Labour policies.
3: You could foresee these problems coming up already, you know, back when they were in opposition, but they turned up. To the extent they had a plan, it was actually things that made the situation worse, like their jobs tax, like the Employment Rights Bill. This has made it harder for young people to get jobs.
2: A drug driver who caused a tractor to crash in houses in Chester has called cocaine use an epidemic. Matthew Cumpsty admitted the charges last April. Figures from December reveal significantly more drug driving swabs returned positive results, despite fewer being taken compared to alcohol ones. We revoiced the words of one woman convicted outside court in Cheshire.
4: Can't walk really well, so how am I going to cope without a car? It's obviously my own fault. I've just lost my partner of 17 years. I suffer with my endometriosis as well as a hole in my spine, so I was smoking the weed for that. The cocaine was a one-off use, it was a one-off time.
2: The US military has carried out fresh strikes on Iran overnight. Iranian media is also reporting an attack on an American airbase. 18,000 homes and businesses in Kent are without water again. Some Southeast Water customers are now told to save some for essential use. Ousted BP chairman Albert Manifold's written a second statement to dispute the characterization of his conduct. He says he ran the organization with urgency. And Jill Biden's revealed she thought her husband was suffering a stroke during a TV debate in 2024. Joe Biden's performance led to him pulling out of the US presidential election campaign. That's the latest. I'm Faye De Silva.
5: Now your local news for Peterborough. Calls are being made for a new pedestrian crossing in Orton Goldhay after a series of near misses involving buses, cars and people. Concerns have been raised about the busway near Bushfield Leisure Centre, Ormiston Bushfield Academy and sheltered accommodation where school children, elderly residents and families regularly cross. Councillor Kirsty Wright says traffic is particularly bad at school run times and has warned action is needed before somebody's killed. She says work is now underway to try to get a crossing installed. A new campaign has been launched to get Peterborough moving after fresh figures show 14.2% of people in the city are obese, above the national average. The campaign is encouraging residents to become more active to improve both physical and mental health. Peterborough City Council says regular movement can reduce the risk of heart disease, stroke, type 2 diabetes, dementia and some cancers. It also says replacing 30 minutes of sitting with walking each day can significantly cut the risk of early death. More than 300 jobs could go at the trust which runs Peterborough City Hospital as part of plans to save almost £10 million. Northwest Anglia NHS Foundation Trust is inviting staff who are already planning to retire or leave to apply for a mutually agreed resignation scheme. It hopes around 350 people will sign up with savings of £9.9 million. The trust says the scheme is voluntary and insists there be no compulsory redundancies, with patients told services will not be affected. And a nurse from Peterborough City Hospital is preparing to take on an ultra marathon with their mother in support of a charity that helps intensive care patients and families. Asha Cooper, who works in the emergency department, is raising money for ICU Steps Peterborough after a family trauma led to running becoming a way of coping. The pair will tackle the Serpent Trail this July, with Asha saying the charity made a real difference to the family after a loved one spent time in intensive care.
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5: A mainly dry and bright day with just a small chance of showers this afternoon, but nothing like the storms we had yesterday. Feeling much fresher with temperatures of 23 degrees. That's the latest from the PCR newsroom. I'm David Edgeworth.
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Their voices work so well together, I think. Niall Horan and Miles Smith, and that is Drive Safe. Hello, good morning. Welcome to PCRFM and the Sunshine. It's Tony Dibben here across Peterborough with Kate Bush coming soon, Rihanna and Calvin now.

0: can never be lonely. It's 10:22 across Peterborough. We're PCRFM in the sunshine. Lady Gaga, Ariana Grande, Rain on Me. No, we don't rain anywhere, thank you. And Years and Years, If You're Over Me, next.
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0: Paul Simon, you can call me out. I prefer it if you call me Tony, to be fair. 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Sting and the Police, Message in a Bottle very soon. 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
2: From the Sky News Centre at 11. A government-commissioned review claims the school system prioritises qualifications over preparing young people for work, adding it doesn't fail by accident but by design. Former Labour House Secretary Alan Milburn's report comes as new figures show more than 1 million 16 to 24-year-olds aren't studying, working or training. He estimates that costs £125 billion per year, more than the UK spends on education. 18-year-old Courtney says the jobs market's tough.
3: People make TikToks about it, joking about it all the time on my For You page. It's care, army, or you could be a retail manager, but you haven't got the experience, so you can't apply for those jobs. There's no jobs you can apply for. It's really hard in this generation, especially.
2: Police say drug driving's now a bigger problem in the UK than drink driving. After a month-long crackdown, substances were picked up in 52% of swabs taken behind the wheel. Thousands more alcohol tests were done, but positive results were much lower at 11%. Lindsay Stewart, whose brother Tim was killed by a drug driver, says his death was preventable.
4: We found out that the offender was a repeat dangerous driver, that he'd had a crash 10 days previously, also intoxicated with both drink and drugs. We were just horrified. Why was this man on the road? Why did he have a valid driving licence?
2: A teenager's body has been pulled from a pond in Swanscombe in Kent. Eight children are among 10 people who are known to have died during the recent hot weather. Iranian state media claims Tehran's hit a US airbase overnight after fresh American strikes too. Donald Trump also denied agreeing to some points included in a reported draft peace deal. BP's ousted chairman says lies are being told about him. Albert Manifold's issued a second statement following his removal on Tuesday. And Uber's introduced a feature it says will help passengers feel safer. The taxi app says users can now record the audio of their journeys. That's the latest. I'm Faye De Silva.
5: Now your local news for Peterborough. Calls are being made for a new pedestrian crossing in Orton Goldhay after a series of near misses involving buses, cars and people. Concerns have been raised about the busway near Bushfield Leisure Centre, Ormiston Bushfield Academy and sheltered accommodation where school children, elderly residents and families regularly cross. Councillor Kirsty Wright says traffic is particularly bad at school run times and has warned action is needed before somebody's killed. She says work is now underway to try to get a crossing installed. A new campaign has been launched to get Peterborough moving after fresh figures show 14.2% of people in the city are obese, above the national average. The campaign is encouraging residents to become more active to improve both physical and mental health. Peterborough City Council says regular movement can reduce the risk of heart disease, stroke, type 2 diabetes, dementia and some cancers. It also says replacing 30 minutes of sitting with walking each day can significantly cut the risk of early death. More than 300 jobs could go at the trust which runs Peterborough City Hospital as part of plans to save almost £10 million. Northwest Anglia NHS Foundation Trust is inviting staff who are already planning to retire or leave to apply for a mutually agreed resignation scheme. It hopes around 350 people will sign up with savings of £9.9 million. The trust says the scheme is voluntary and insists there be no compulsory redundancies, with patients told services will not be affected. And a nurse from Peterborough City Hospital is preparing to take on an ultra marathon with their mother in support of a charity that helps intensive care patients and families. Asha Cooper, who works in the emergency department, is raising money for ICU Steps Peterborough after a family trauma led to running becoming a way of coping. The pair will tackle the Serpent Trail this July, with Asha saying the charity made a real difference to the family after a loved one spent time in intensive care.
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5: A mainly dry and bright day with just a small chance of showers this afternoon, but nothing like the storms we had yesterday. Feeling much fresher with temperatures of 23 degrees. That's the latest from the PCR newsroom. I'm David Edgeworth.
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There are rumours afoot that Fergie's about to rejoin the Black Eyed Peas and they're about to go on a massive tour. I hope that's the case because she and they are brilliant. Fergie, Big Girls Don't Cry. Right, the Mavericks and Harry Styles for you right now. Aperture, Let's the Light In, PCR FM.

0: 5 and This Love. It's 11:24 across Peterborough in the sunshine. That's cool. This is Tony Dibben. It's brilliant to be here. Thank you for sharing the greatest songs of all time. Take That. They start their gig, don't they, down at Southampton, and then they'll go all over the show with Circus Part 2. It's going to be brilliant. John Bon Jovi's playing and Hozier, Take Me to Church. This is PCRFM.
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The boys at Take That and Greatest Day as they head back out there on tour with Circus 2. In fact, I can't get enough of Take That, so I'm going to play some more. Here they are with Lulu back in the day, Relight My Fire, PCRFM.

0: wonder what Bruno Mars and his band think of that. There's Miley Cyrus and Flowers at PCRFM. We're playing the greatest songs of all time. It's half term still, isn't it? The kids go back, of course, next week. Some of them have got an extra day off on Monday. You can't write it. Let's play Jess Glynn, and now Mr. Mister's ready to play Kiri's coming next.
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0: Of here at PCR FM, the greatest songs of all time. Peterborough Lido is turning 90 this year, and they're throwing a proper party to mark it. It's this coming weekend, so tomorrow and Saturday and Sunday. Live music all weekend, soulful acoustic sets in the early morning. Swimmers are going to be in for a real treat. It's the GB Home Guard Band are going to be there for some nostalgia as well. And on Sunday, swimming-related fancy dress. Now, that sounds like it's got my name written all over it. 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
3: From the Sky News Centre at midday. The author behind a government-commissioned review into youth unemployment is warning it's become deeper and corrosive. More than 1 million 16 to 24-year-olds aren't working, learning or training. Former Labour Health Secretary Alan Milburn's found that costs the economy £125 billion each year, more than the UK spends on education. He says young people are being failed on multiple fronts.
4: Whether it is education or health or welfare, that system fails to enable their participation in the labour market. Instead, all too often, it ends up putting young people on a path to a life not in jobs, but on benefits.
3: Ministers call it a challenge they need to confront. A 15-year-old boy from Wellingborough has been charged with 22 sex offences. Northamptonshire police say allegations date between 2022 and last year against 10 girls. A woman who murdered her baby daughter in Inverclyde has been jailed for at least 19 years. Thea Wilson was 19 days old when she was attacked by Nicole Blaine in Greenock in 2023. 8,000 homes and businesses in Whitstable and Kent are without water. Supplies are disrupted elsewhere because of what South East Water says is extremely high demand during the very hot weather. It's the latest in a string of recent water supply disruptions. Our reporter Oliver Whitfield Miocic is at a bottling station in Herne Bay.
5: Some of the weary customers that we have been speaking to have been telling us how they have once again felt left down by a water company that has been beleaguered with problems. One of the things that people have been telling us, though, is that they feel that the communications have improved.
3: Ousted BP chairman Albert Manifold's again disputing the characterisation of his conduct. He says he doesn't accept what he calls lies. And Steve Clarke signed a new contract to remain as Scotland head coach until the 2030 World Cup. The manager says it's an honour to carry on. That's the latest. I'm Faye De Silva.
6: Now your local news for Peterborough. Calls are being made for a new pedestrian crossing in Orton Goldhay after a series of near misses involving buses, cars and people. Concerns have been raised about the busway near Bushfield Leisure Centre, Ormiston Bushfield Academy and sheltered accommodation where schoolchildren, elderly residents and families regularly cross. Councillor Kirsty Wright says traffic is particularly bad at school run times and has warned action is needed before somebody's killed. She says work is now underway to try to get a crossing installed. A new campaign has been launched to get Peterborough moving after fresh figures show 14.2% of people in the city are obese, above the national average. The campaign is encouraging residents to become more active to improve both physical and mental health. Peterborough City Council says regular movement can reduce the risk of heart disease, stroke, type 2 diabetes, dementia and some cancers. It also says replacing 30 minutes of sitting with walking each day can significantly cut the risk of early death. More than 300 jobs could go at the trust which runs Peterborough City Hospital as part of plans to save almost £10 million. Northwest Anglia NHS Foundation Trust is inviting staff who are already planning to retire or leave to apply for a mutually agreed resignation scheme. It hopes around 350 people will sign up with savings of £9.9 million. The trust says the scheme is voluntary and insists there be no compulsory redundancies, with patients told services will not be affected. And a nurse from Peterborough City Hospital is preparing to take on an ultra marathon with their mother in support of a charity that helps intensive care patients and families. Asha Cooper, who works in the emergency department, is raising money for ICU Steps Peterborough after a family trauma led to running becoming a way of coping. The pair will tackle the Serpent Trail this July, with Asha saying the charity made a real difference to the family after a loved one spent time in intensive care.
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6: A mainly dry and bright day with just a small chance of showers this afternoon, but nothing like the storms we had yesterday. Feeling much fresher with temperatures of 23 degrees. That's the latest from the PCR newsroom. I'm David Edgeworth.
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0: It is a monumental day in music history because Ed Sheeran has left his record deal with Warner Music after 15 years working together. He's left on a very positive note and left them some very kind words, but he's gone out there on his own. I mean, well, when you're a global superstar, you can do that. And it's really proven, hasn't it, that if you become as successful and as huge as Ed Sheeran, you really can just go out there and go, well, I'm Ed Sheeran, here's my music. So good luck, Ed.
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0: PCR FM plays the greatest songs of all time. There's Starship, We Built This City on Rock and Roll. And if you ever wondered which city they're referring to, very sadly, it's not Peterborough. It is Cleveland, Ohio. And why, I hear you ask? Well, that is the home to the Rock and Roll Hall of Fame. It's in a giant glass pyramid, if you've never seen it. That is the Rock and Roll Hall of Fame, and that is what they're singing about. We built this city on rock and roll. And why Cleveland, Ohio? I can answer that too for you, music fans. That is because the term rock and roll was first coined in Cleveland, Ohio by a radio DJ called Alan Freed. Okay, that's your music lesson is done and dusted now. Pay attention at the back, thank you.
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9: First of all, a lot of people in the Peterborough area have benefited very much from the work that Princefield do and from your involvement in all the community projects. Why do Princefield do this?
10: Princefield have always been involved in the community. So we're a family-owned business. We're a head office based in Peterborough. 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As a family business, we've always wanted to give back. That's what we concentrate on doing.
9: 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How did that come about in the first place?
10: Quite simply, a group of volunteers wanted to help the people of Ukraine. One of my business partners, Mark Asplin, knew the chair of Helping Our Ukrainian Friends and said, what can we do to help? The good thing is that we've been able to do an awful lot to help because, one, we can raise the funds for this local group. 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
2: From the Sky News Centre at 1. Youth joblessness has been described as a moral crisis by the author of a government-commissioned review that warns of a lost generation. More than 1 million 16 to 24-year-olds in the UK aren't in work, education or training. In a speech, former Labour Health Secretary Alan Milburn said young people weren't being prepared for employment. Work and Pension Secretary Pat McFadden has welcomed his findings.
3: It's a crisis that's been ignored for too long, observed simply as background noise or a perennial feature of our changing economy, but we should not accept it like that.
2: A mother who murdered her 19-day-old baby daughter in Inverclyde has been jailed for at least 19 years. Nicole Blaine killed Thea Wilson at their home in Greenock in July 2023. Judge Lord Scott says Blaine showed not a shred of remorse for the brutal murder of a defenceless baby.
4: Despite your persistent attempts to suggest it, what was done to your child was done not by her older sister, but by you. Rather than love, protection and nurture, what Thea received from you was catastrophic, deadly violence.
2: South East Water says around 8,000 customers are without supplies in Whitstable and Kent. Households in surrounding areas are also facing disruption caused by heatwave conditions. An eighth child has died after drowning in water during the warm spell. A teenage boy's body was pulled from a pond in Swanscombe in Kent yesterday. More than half of drug driving tests done in December returned positive results. It compares to 11% for alcohol-related swabs behind the wheel, though more of these were taken. And Steve Clarke will remain as Scotland head coach until at least the 2030 World Cup. The manager signed a new contract saying he's honoured and that stability is the key to success in football. That's the latest. I'm Faye De Silva.
5: Now your local news for Peterborough. Calls are being made for a new pedestrian crossing in Orton Goldhay after a series of near misses involving buses, cars and people. Concerns have been raised about the busway near Bushfield Leisure Centre, Ormiston Bushfield Academy and sheltered accommodation where schoolchildren, elderly residents and families regularly cross. Councillor Kirsty Wright says traffic is particularly bad at school run times and has warned action is needed before somebody's killed. She says work is now underway to try to get a crossing installed. A new campaign has been launched to get Peterborough moving after fresh figures show 14.2% of people in the city are obese, above the national average. The campaign is encouraging residents to become more active to improve both physical and mental health. Peterborough City Council says regular movement can reduce the risk of heart disease, stroke, type 2 diabetes, dementia and some cancers. It also says replacing 30 minutes of sitting with walking each day can significantly cut the risk of early death. More than 300 jobs could go at the trust which runs Peterborough City Hospital as part of plans to save almost £10 million. Northwest Anglia NHS Foundation Trust is inviting staff who are already planning to retire or leave to apply for a mutually agreed resignation scheme. It hopes around 350 people will sign up with savings of £9.9 million. The trust says the scheme is voluntary and insists there be no compulsory redundancies, with patients told services will not be affected. And a nurse from Peterborough City Hospital is preparing to take on an ultra marathon with their mother in support of a charity that helps intensive care patients and families. Asha Cooper, who works in the emergency department, is raising money for ICU Steps Peterborough after a family trauma led to running becoming a way of coping. The pair will tackle the Serpent Trail this July, with Asha saying the charity made a real difference to the family after a loved one spent time in intensive care.
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5: A mainly dry and bright day with just a small chance of showers this afternoon, but nothing like the storms we had yesterday. Feeling much fresher with temperatures of 23 degrees. That's the latest from the PCR Newsroom. I'm David Edgeworth.
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1: She's currently on a world tour. There's Olivia Rodrigo and driver's license. Boyzone, picture of you come soon. Talking to tours, she's in London in 2 weeks' time. Here's Olivia Dean.

0: Bruno, we like that. The Lazy Song with Travis McCoy. This is Tony Dimon at PCRFM playing the greatest songs of all time. Michael Jackson, The Way You Make Me Feel, and Sugar Babes, Ugly, coming next.
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0: Clean Bandit, Louisa Johnson in Tears at PCRFM. The greatest songs of all time. Post Malone's coming soon. We like that. Guy for that with Luke Combs. Now from 1997, covering Randy Crawford. She did it first, right? Let's play Shola Amma. You might need somebody.
1: Need

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0: Justin Timberlake, what goes around comes around. Ain't that the truth? This is Tony Dibben at PCRFM. Have yourself an amazing Thursday afternoon. It's going to sound great, you know, because the non-stop 80s are next.
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Why do you wanna go and put stars in their eyes? So why do you wanna go and put stars in their eyes? 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Stars in their eyes. Remember they said you'd show them all, emphasize the rise but not the fall, and now you're playing a shopping mall.

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2: From Sky News Centre at 2. A man's been found guilty of murder after he stabbed a university student to death in Southampton using a Sikh commemorative knife. Vikram Digwa, who's 23, claimed he'd been racially abused by Henry Nowak last December and struck him in self-defence, but prosecutors called that a wicked lie. A government commission review found the school system's focus on qualifications is failing by design to help young people into work. Former Labour Minister Alan Milburn says it's a moral crisis that more than 1 million 16 to 24-year-olds aren't in education, employment or training. Duncan Iverson is Vice-Chancellor of the University of Manchester.
3: Our students want to see opportunities to put their learning into practice. So they really value the disciplinary skills that they're acquiring, but they want a chance to put that into context. They want to connect with an employer. They want a chance to work on a project. They want a chance to go on an exchange, do an internship.
2: Ministers say youth unemployment must be confronted. A mother who murdered her 19-day-old baby daughter in a violent attack has been jailed for at least 19 years. Nicole Blaine killed Thea Wilson at their home in Greenock in July 2023. 8,000 homes and businesses in Whitstable in Kent are without water. South East Water says there is extremely high demand during the very hot weather. It's the latest in a string of water supply disruptions affecting Kent in recent months. Our reporter, Oliver Whitfield-Majevich, is at a bottling station near Herne Bay.
4: Some of the weary customers that we have been speaking to have been telling us how they have once again felt left down by a water company that has been beleaguered with problems. One of the things that people have been telling us, though, is that they feel that the communications have improved.
2: Sports and Steve Clarke signed a new contract to remain as Scotland head coach until the 2030 World Cup. He's recognised as the nation's most successful manager of all time. And a buffalo who went viral after its hair was compared to Donald Trump's has been spared from an Eid sacrifice in Bangladesh. It'll be kept at the country's National Zoo instead. That's the latest. I'm Charlie Max.
5: Now your local news for Peterborough. Calls are being made for a new pedestrian crossing in Orton Goldhay after a series of near misses involving buses, cars and people. Concerns have been raised about the busway near Bushfield Leisure Centre, Ormiston Bushfield Academy and sheltered accommodation where school children, elderly residents and families regularly cross. Councillor Kirsty Wright says traffic is particularly bad at school run times and has warned action is needed before somebody's killed. She says work is now underway to try to get a crossing installed. A new campaign has been launched to get Peterborough moving after fresh figures show 14.2% of people in the city are obese, above the national average. The campaign is encouraging residents to become more active to improve both physical and mental health. Peterborough City Council says regular movement can reduce the risk of heart disease, stroke, type 2 diabetes, dementia and some cancers. It also says replacing 30 minutes of sitting with walking each day can significantly cut the risk of early death. More than 300 jobs could go at the trust which runs Peterborough City Hospital as part of plans to save almost £10 million. North West Anglia NHS Foundation Trust is inviting staff who are already planning to retire or leave to apply for a mutually agreed resignation scheme. It hopes around 350 people will sign up with savings of £9.9 million. The trust says the scheme is voluntary and insists there be no compulsory redundancies, with patients told services will not be affected. And a nurse from Peterborough City Hospital is preparing to take on an ultramarathon with their mother in support of a charity that helps intensive care patients and families. Asha Cooper, who works in the emergency department, is raising money for ICU Steps Peterborough after a family trauma led to running becoming a way of coping. The pair will tackle the Serpent Trail this July, with Asha saying the charity made a real difference to the family after a loved one spent time in intensive care.
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5: Mostly dry with sunshine this afternoon, with just a chance of an isolated shower at times. Becoming hot again tomorrow with temperatures back up to 30 degrees. That's the latest from the PCR newsroom. I'm David Edgeworth.
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2: From Sky News Centre at 3. A 23-year-old man has been convicted of murdering a student with a Sikh ceremonial knife in Southampton. Vikram Digwa stabbed 18-year-old Henry Nowak to death last December and then lied to police that he acted in self-defence after being racially abused. A mother who murdered her 19-day-old baby daughter in a violent attack has been jailed for at least 19 years. Nicole Blaine killed Thea Wilson at their home in Greenock in Inverclyde in July 2023. Judge Lord Scott says Blaine showed not a shred of remorse for what she did.
3: Rather than love, protection and nurture, what Thea received from you was catastrophic, deadly violence. On the evidence, the jury decided that it was proved beyond reasonable doubt. You murdered a tiny, defenceless baby.
2: The former minister behind a report into youth unemployment says his message to young people is don't give up. Alan Milburn's called for systemic change after publishing his findings, which show the crisis cost the country around £125 billion a year. Official figures show more than 1 million 16 to 24-year-olds aren't currently working, learning or in training. These young people from Dudley are frustrated.
4: Some of my friends, they didn't go to college. They left after school and now they can't really find a job.
5: I don't like being in the house, so like, I wouldn't want to do the benefits thing. I'd rather try and find a job.
2: 8,000 homes and businesses in Whitstable in Kent are without water. South East Water claims it's down to increased demand during the very hot weather. Temu has been fined over £170 million after European regulators found the company failed to protect customers from things like toxic toys and dodgy electronics. The penalty comes after an investigation found items were being sold on the site which didn't meet EU safety rules. And world tennis number one Jannik Sinner has been knocked out of the French Open with a shock defeat to Juan Manuel Cerundolo. Last year's runner-up struggled in the heat, losing in five sets to his Argentine opponent in Paris. That's the latest. I'm Charlie Maggs.
6: Now your local news for Peterborough. Calls are being made for a new pedestrian crossing in Orton Goldhay after a series of near misses involving buses, cars and people. Concerns have been raised about the busway near Bushfield Leisure Centre, Ormiston Bushfield Academy and sheltered accommodation where school children, elderly residents and families regularly cross. Councillor Kirsty Wright says traffic is particularly bad at school run times and has warned action is needed before somebody's killed. She says work is now underway to try to get a crossing installed. A new campaign has been launched to get Peterborough moving after fresh figures show 14.2% of people in the city are obese, above the national average. The campaign is encouraging residents to become more active to improve both physical and mental health. Peterborough City Council says regular movement can reduce the risk of heart disease, stroke, type 2 diabetes, dementia and some cancers. It also says replacing 30 minutes of sitting with walking each day can significantly cut the risk of early death. More than 300 jobs could go at the trust which runs Peterborough City Hospital as part of plans to save almost £10 million. North West Anglia NHS Foundation Trust is inviting staff who are already planning to retire or leave to apply for a mutually agreed resignation scheme. It hopes around 350 people will sign up with savings of £9.9 million. The trust says the scheme is voluntary and insists there be no compulsory redundancies, with patients told services will not be affected. And a nurse from Peterborough City Hospital is preparing to take on an ultra marathon with their mother in support of a charity that helps intensive care patients and families. Asha Cooper, who works in the emergency department, is raising money for ICU Steps Peterborough after a family trauma led to running becoming a way of coping. The pair will tackle the Serpent Trail this July, with Asha saying the charity made a real difference to the family after a loved one spent time in intensive care.
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6: A mainly dry and bright day with just a small chance of showers this afternoon, but nothing like the storms we had yesterday. Feeling much fresher with temperatures of 23 degrees. That's the latest from the PCR Newsroom. I'm David Edgeworth.
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I think this goes down as one of my favourite songs and power ballads ever. At Starship, nothing's going to stop us now playing on PCR FM. Good afternoon, it's Marky T. I like to call it the pre-end. One step closer to the weekend, of course. And I want to remind you about the Peterborough Lido that is celebrating its 90th anniversary this year, which means this weekend there is going to be some celebrations taking place. It all kicks off tomorrow and runs through the whole weekend with some live music all weekend. You've got soulful acoustic sets, early morning swingers, and then you've got a whole load of fun later, a little bit of soul and funk from the Contacts and Groove Cartel. And not just that, there's also Midnight Swim, a family swimming gala, and this coming Sunday, swimming-related fancy dress. If you fancy getting your tickets, search Viva City Peterborough or go to vivacity.org.uk to get your tickets and celebrate the Lido turning 90 years old.

0: Afternoon with Meghan Trainor and Made You Look on PCR FM. On the way for you, Clean Bandit Jess Glynn and the Woman of the Year, Olivia Dean, plays next.
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Glyn with Rather Be. Talk about summer. You always think of winter and think of the likes of Mariah Carey and Michael Bublé come wintertime, don't you? Well, Michael Bublé has actually got a new album coming out that's going to be countrified. Country hits and Michael Bublé. So I like why he's done that. To me, country reminds me of summer. So he's got the summer sorted and, of course, his Christmas anthems. That guy is really is living the dream. Right, let's take you back to the 90s now. If you like your 90s anthems, check out Steve Tyler tonight from 9 p.m. This is Jade and Don't Wake Away on PCR FM. Good afternoon to you.

Michael Bublé, or Mickey Bubble, you might want to call him. It's a beautiful day playing on PCRFM. Thursday afternoon, it's Marker here with Ed Sheeran and Sugar Ray playing for you next.

0: 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And after 11, settle in for the thematic hour, where the music takes on a whole new vibe every single week. 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

0: Beyoncé sing-along anthem. I heard an acoustic piano version played for this for a wedding the other day. They walked down to it and I was like, that is a beautiful song. It was Backstreet Boys, I Want It That Way. Take back to 1997. I'm going to get it on for you after Cranberries play next.
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2: From the Sky News Centre at 4. A man who stabbed a student to death with his ceremonial Sikh knife has been found guilty of murder. Elizabeth Secker reports.
3: Vikram Digwa used an 8-inch dagger or kirpan to kill Henry Novak as he walked home from a night out in Southampton last December. The 23-year-old told police he'd been racially abused and was acting in self-defence, but the court heard this was a lie. It led officers to handcuff the 18-year-old victim moments before he collapsed. Hampshire police have apologised and referred themselves to the watchdog.
2: Official figures show the level of young people not in work, training or education is at its highest level since 2013. Former Health Secretary Alan Milburn says it is costing the country over £100 billion a year and has called it a moral crisis. A supply teacher has pleaded guilty to crimes including upskirting and voyeurism at a secondary schools across the northwest of England. 37-year-old Abu Salih Rahman admitted 21 child sex offences and will be sentenced in September. John Swinney's been accused of trying to shut down scrutiny after he rejected calls for a public inquiry into Peter Murrell's crimes. The former chief executive of the SNP has admitted misusing more than £400,000 of party money to secure to fund a lavish lifestyle. Responding to a call to apologise for a culture of cover-ups in his party, the First Minister said the blame lies with one man.
4: There is a terrible example here of behaviour and a breach of trust in public office, which I unreservedly condemn, and I have made that abundantly clear.
2: 8,000 customers without water in Whitstable in Kent. South East Water says heatwave conditions are causing reservoirs to run critically low. And British motorcyclist Daniel Ingham's died following a crash during qualifying for this year's Isle of Man TT races. The 33-year-old was involved in a collision at Doran's Bend on the first lap of the third session. That's the latest. I'm Charlie Max.
5: Now your local news for Peterborough. Calls are being made for a new pedestrian crossing in Orton Goldhay after a series of near misses involving buses, cars and people. Concerns have been raised about the busway near Bushfield Leisure Centre, Ormiston Bushfield Academy and sheltered accommodation where school children, elderly residents and families regularly cross. Councillor Kirsty Wright says traffic is particularly bad at school run times and has warned action is needed before somebody's killed. She says work is now underway to try to get a crossing installed. A new campaign has been launched to get Peterborough moving after fresh figures show 14.2% of people in the city are obese, above the national average. The campaign is encouraging residents to become more active to improve both physical and mental health. Peterborough City Council says regular movement can reduce the risk of heart disease, stroke, type 2 diabetes, dementia and some cancers. It also says replacing 30 minutes of sitting with walking each day can significantly cut the risk of early death. More than 300 jobs could go at the trust which runs Peterborough City Hospital as part of plans to save almost £10 million. Northwest Anglia NHS Foundation Trust is inviting staff who are already planning to retire or leave to apply for a mutually agreed resignation scheme. It hopes around 350 people will sign up with savings of £9.9 million. The trust says the scheme is voluntary and insists there be no compulsory redundancies, with patients told services will not be affected. And a nurse from Peterborough City Hospital is preparing to take on an ultra marathon with their mother in support of a charity that helps intensive care patients and families. Asha Cooper, who works in the emergency department, is raising money for ICU Steps Peterborough after a family trauma led to running becoming a way of coping. The pair will tackle the Serpent Trail this July, with Asha saying the charity made a real difference to the family after a loved one spent time in intensive care.
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5: Mostly dry with sunshine this afternoon with just a chance of an isolated shower at times. Becoming hot again tomorrow with temperatures back up to 30 degrees. That's the latest from the PCR Newsroom. I'm David Edgeworth.
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0: So wedding season and prom season is officially upon us now. I love a good old wedding, especially when I can match my tie to my wife's dress. They're long days, but they're great days, aren't they? Well, a new study says Gen Z couples are spending an average of £1,800 on wedding outfit changes alone. Not just the actual dress or the suit, that is changes, because apparently one wedding outfit is no longer enough. Now you need separate outfits for like the likes of engagement party, rehearsal dinner, ceremony, reception, and changes made to your actual wedding dress as well. I got married in 2018, literally wore the same suit, and that was it. It was a hired one. I don't own it. Just got it hired in. 1,800 quid, that's crazy. PCRFM.
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7: Well, welcome to PCRFM, Bobby. And I believe that you're with your mum, Donna, as well. Now, Bobby has been doing something very, very special.
8: Bobby has been collecting cans and he's been getting money for different charities. In the second year of primary school, he volunteered to be an eco-warrior, and that's where it all started, because he likes cleaning up rubbish.
7: The fundraising element, how did that come about?
8: It first came about with the homeless when he was quite young, obviously being in town, and he used to see how cold they were and he used to get really upset. So we started handing out coats, you know, went for our wardrobes and things like that. And that's how it started. And then he said that he wanted to help families that didn't have much money. And then one day there was cans on the floor, and Bobby said, look, rubbish. And then that's when my mum said, you can actually turn that into money. And that's how it came from that. And he said, we could give that money to charity.
7: So how does he go about collecting these cans? What does he do?
8: So Bobby will often take a carry bag to school because he bikes there and back. And he'll always have a little look on the way back if he sees any. But that's how it started. But obviously, as the word's got about, we've got neighbours now. They collect their cans and they drop them round where my mum lives, and the word's just got about, and yeah, mum stores them at hers. And then thankfully we've got Princefield that are helping now as well. There is something else that Bobby did write down. I would like to raise awareness that other people, families, could also collect cans, and if struggling themselves, they could sell the cans, buy food or pay bills. Or if they're not struggling themselves, they could donate any cash raised to their charity. Also would be better for the environment.
7: You should be very, very proud of your son.
8: Oh, I know I am.
7: Thank you so much for talking to me, both Donna and Bobby. So, Mark, I know that Princefield are involved in an awful lot of community projects, but what was it particularly about Bobby that made Princefield want to be involved?
9: Through his nan, Veronica. Veronica looks after my dog. She was obviously very proud, and obviously he's the apple of her eye, so I thought, I think we could probably help Bobby through Princefield. So I asked him if he'd like our help, and Bobby sent me a heartfelt email explaining how he distributed the £158 that he raised last year from collecting scrap drinks cans. And what really stands out as well, Bobby doesn't ask for money, only the empty cans. So he's passionate about protecting the environment while also raising funds for local causes. So what Bobby's trying to do, it sort of fits in perfectly with Principles, values and supporting local communities, promoting sustainability and giving back where we can. Also, Bobby has created a fantastic eye-catching poster, which we are now sharing across our social media platforms. In addition, all of our six Prince Build offices are now actively collecting cans to support Bobby's cause. Bobby is an inspiring young lad who has already made a real difference, and the board of directors at Prince Build are proud to support him. If you'd like to get involved, you can drop off your empty cans at the Prince Build office on Empson Road, Peterborough, or we're happy to collect as long as they're a worthwhile amount.
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0: Alex Warren and Eternity playing on PCRFM. But 4:30 Thursday afternoon, it's Marky T here. I'm going to take you back to the year where GoldenEye 007 was massive on Nintendo 64. And one of the biggest movies of the year was Titanic. Does that help you? It was the year where we also had Janet Jackson together again. I'm going to get one for you next and see if you can guess the year.
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6: Calls are being made for a new pedestrian crossing in Alton Goldhay after a series of near misses involving buses, cars and people. A new campaign has been launched to get Peterborough moving after fresh figures showed 14.2% of people in the city are obese. And more than 300 jobs could go at the trust which runs Peterborough City Hospital as part of plans to save almost £10 million. More on these stories in half an hour. I'm David Edgeworth.
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0: such a great song. I love this woman as well. It was a shame she didn't appear in the Michael movie, but I completely understand. Janet Jackson and Together Again, taking you back to the year where Titanic was one of the biggest movies. Tamagotchis also huge. And if you had a Nintendo 64, you was playing GoldenEye. Never had one. Take you back to the year of 1997. Right, on the way, if you like your 90s anthems from 9 tonight, you have got Steve Tyler playing Simply 90s tunes. Right, Sabrina Carpenter and Simply Red playing for you next on PCR FM.
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3: On a sunny day in Peterborough. Fingers crossed it's going to be a good barbecue weather this weekend, isn't it?
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3: 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And you say, it's going to rain later.
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I like to call it a pre-weekend afternoon. It's Thursday. I'm Marky T. Count to five. On the way after five, by the way, going to get some Taylor Swift. But in the meantime, let's get take that plan for you after Queen.

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2: From the Sky News Centre at 5. A man who used his ceremonial Sikh dagger to kill a student on a night out has been found guilty of his murder. 23-year-old Vikram Digwa told police he'd been racially abused by Henry Nayak, leading to officers arresting the teenager before he collapsed. Assistant Chief Constable Robert France has admitted they got it wrong.
3: It's quite clear that officers didn't understand what had happened immediately. And that is some of the context I would ask people to understand. There had been a delay from those who chose eventually to call them. There were lies. Lies from Henry's killer in that 999 phone call.
2: Sir Keir Starmer says he will not allow a lost generation of young people after figures show more than 1 million are not in employment, education or training. A report from a former Labour minister says the situation is a moral crisis. A mother who murdered her 19-day-old baby has been jailed for at least 19 years. Nicole Blaine killed Thea Wilson at the home in Greenock in Inverclyde in July 2023. Kimmy Badenoch has criticised the British Museum over its decision to postpone a talk about Jewish culture over safety fears. The attraction says it did so because it found out many of the people planning to attend were planning to disrupt the event. There's anger in Whitstable in Kent after 8,000 properties were left with no water in their taps. 15,000 homes in the surrounding area are getting an intermittent supply. South East Water says the hot weather has left levels at their reservoirs critically low. These residents have been queuing to get bottled water.
4: 11 o'clock one night it was off, and I'm sure people weren't using the water at 11 o'clock at night.
5: It's outrageous. I work in the A2K building, and I've had to come away because they've got no water in the A2K building.
6: I've queued up in Whitstable, the Sainsbury's down there. I've got as much as like 3 cars away. It's all gone.
2: And world number one Yannick Sinner's crashed out of the French Open. He lost to Juan Manuel Cerundolo in 5 sets. Later, Katie Bolter takes on Anastasia Potapova for a place in the third round. That's the latest. I'm Charlie Max.
7: Now your local news for Peterborough. Calls are being made for a new pedestrian crossing in Orton Goldhay after a series of near misses involving buses, cars and people. Concerns have been raised about the busway near Bushfield Leisure Centre, Ormiston Bushfield Academy and sheltered accommodation where school children, elderly residents and families regularly cross. Councillor Kirsty Wright says traffic is particularly bad at school run times and has warned action is needed before somebody's killed. She says work is now underway to try to get a crossing installed. A new campaign has been launched to get Peterborough moving after fresh figures show 14.2% of people in the city are obese, above the national average. The campaign is encouraging residents to become more active to improve both physical and mental health. Peterborough City Council says regular movement can reduce the risk of heart disease, stroke, type 2 diabetes, dementia and some cancers. It also says replacing 30 minutes of sitting with walking each day can significantly cut the risk of early death. More than 300 jobs could go at the trust which runs Peterborough City Hospital as part of plans to save almost £10 million. North West Anglia NHS Foundation Trust is inviting staff who are already planning to retire or leave to apply for a mutually agreed resignation scheme. It hopes around 350 people will sign up with savings of £9.9 million. The trust says the scheme is voluntary and insists there be no compulsory redundancies, with patients told services will not be affected. And a nurse from Peterborough City Hospital is preparing to take on an ultra marathon with their mother in support of a charity that helps intensive care patients and families. Asha Cooper, who works in the emergency department, is raising money for ICU Steps Peterborough after a family trauma led to running becoming a way of coping. The pair will tackle the Serpent Trail this July, with Asha saying the charity made a real difference to the family after a loved one spent time in intensive care.
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7: Mostly dry with sunshine this afternoon with just a chance of an isolated shower at times. Becoming hot again tomorrow with temperatures back up to 30 degrees. That's the latest from the PCR newsroom. I'm David Edgeworth.
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Christina Aguilera and What a Girl Wants playing on PCRFM. Well, it could be what the country wants. Actually, got 2 weeks to go until the World Cup 2026 kicks off. And if you fancy getting a bit, you know, get your friends and family together, there is going to be a giant screen taking place at the Willow Cafe in Central Park, with enough space for about 1,200 people, tables, standing areas, the lot. They've got you covered. So instead of watching at home on your sofa, you can be right in the middle of it with hundreds of people cheering on your favourite team. Come on, England, taking place 2 weeks' time. Can't wait.

0: 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I got a disco classic on the way from Chic, a guy who I think has got the best curly hair, and a man that needs no introduction. Well, I'll give him one. Ed Sheeran, Blaze next.
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0: I mean, come on, a disco classic, isn't it? Chic and Good Times playing on VCR FM. Good afternoon, I'm Marky T. Let's call it the pre-end. It, of course, is Thursday afternoon, getting you ready for this weekend where we are going to be celebrating Peterborough Lido's 90th birthday. Can you believe that? Kicking off tomorrow and this whole weekend, you've got live music down there, swimming galas, a chance to see inside the famous clock tower, and also on Sunday, swimming-related fancy dress. 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

0: near misses involving buses, cars and people. A new campaign has been launched to get Peterborough moving after fresh figures showed 14.2% of people in the city are obese. And more than 300 jobs could go at the trust which runs Peterborough City Hospital as part of plans to save almost £10 million. More on these stories in half an hour. I'm David Edgeworth.
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0: CRFM. I wonder if Steve Tyler could do like a Hall of Fame 10 biggest songs from the 90s. If you like your 90s anthems, by the way, it is back here tonight from 9 o'clock. Right, Katie Tunstall on the way for you, and New Order plays next. 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

Exclusive on those songs you like to move your hips from side to side. A bit of a country rock, doesn't it? Katie Tunstall playing on PCRFM. On the way before six this evening, going to squeeze in some Hoosiers and Gracie Abrams after we continue now with the Fratellis.

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2: From the Sky News Centre at 6. Some breaking news. We're just hearing the US and Iran have agreed on a deal to extend the ceasefire for another 60 days. It's reported the agreement would also see the Strait of Hormuz reopened. In other news, a man who stabbed a student to death with his ceremonial Sikh knife has been found guilty of murder, Elizabeth Secker reports.
3: Vikram Digwa used an 8-inch dagger or kirpan to kill Henry Novak as he walked home from a night out in Southampton last December. The 23-year-old told police he'd been racially abused and was acting in self-defence, but the court heard this was a lie. It led officers to handcuff the 18-year-old victim moments before he collapsed. Hampshire police have apologised and referred themselves to the watchdog.
2: They've been warned high rates of youth unemployment are a moral and economic crisis, as figures show over a million young people aren't in education, employment or training. The Prime Minister says government reforms like the Youth Jobs Grant for businesses will help, but Sir Keir Starmer admits more can be done.
4: We clearly need to go more. This is, you know, I think a real sobering report, and we cannot afford, we will not allow a lost generation, and so we'll work with Alan now on what more needs to be done.
2: Nicola Sturgeon has described the past few days as probably the worst week of her life. On Monday, her estranged husband, Peter Murrell, admitted to misusing over £400,000 of party funds to pay for a lavish lifestyle. The former Scottish First Minister has pointed out that an investigation cleared her of any wrongdoing. Kemi Badenoch has criticised the British Museum for postponing a talk about Jewish culture. The museum says they made the decision over safety fears. And in sports, British motorcyclist Daniel Ingham has died following a crash during qualifying for this year's Isle of Man TT races. The 33-year-old was involved in a collision at Doran's Bend on the first lap of the third session. That's the latest. I'm Charlie Max.
5: Now your local news for Peterborough. Calls are being made for a new pedestrian crossing in Orton Goldhay after a series of near misses involving buses, cars and people. Concerns have been raised about the busway near Bushfield Leisure Centre, Ormiston Bushfield Academy and sheltered accommodation where schoolchildren, elderly residents and families regularly cross. Councillor Kirsty Wright says traffic is particularly bad at school run times and has warned action is needed before somebody's killed. She says work is now underway to try to get a crossing installed. A new campaign has been launched to get Peterborough moving after fresh figures show 14.2% of people in the city are obese, above the national average. The campaign is encouraging residents to become more active to improve both physical and mental health. Peterborough City Council says regular movement can reduce the risk of heart disease, stroke, type 2 diabetes, dementia and some cancers. It also says replacing 30 minutes of sitting with walking each day can significantly cut the risk of early death. More than 300 jobs could go at the trust which runs Peterborough City Hospital as part of plans to save almost £10 million. Northwest Anglia NHS Foundation Trust is inviting staff who are already planning to retire or leave to apply for a mutually agreed resignation scheme. It hopes around 350 people will sign up with savings of £9.9 million. The trust says the scheme is voluntary and insists there be no compulsory redundancies, with patients told services will not be affected. And a nurse from Peterborough City Hospital is preparing to take on an ultra marathon with their mother in support of a charity that helps intensive care patients and families. Asha Cooper, who works in the emergency department, is raising money for ICU Steps Peterborough after a family trauma led to running becoming a way of coping. The pair will tackle the Serpent Trail this July, with Asha saying the charity made a real difference to the family after a loved one spent time in intensive care.
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5: Mostly dry with sunshine this afternoon with just a chance of an isolated shower at times. Becoming hot again tomorrow with temperatures back up to 30 degrees. That's the latest from the PCR newsroom. I'm David Edgeworth.
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0: One of the big songs from last year, Chaperone, Pink Pony Club, playing on PCRFM, where experts say the reason you suddenly become more productive in the coffee shop might not just be the caffeine. It's weird, isn't it? But apparently cafes create the perfect mixture of background noise, people quietly working around you, a bit like a library, I guess, and just enough pressure to stop you endlessly scrolling on your phone. So you're basically paying £5 for a latte that is also giving you the correct workplace strategy. Right, let's get myself to Starbucks then.
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1: 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I've got Crowded House on the way. And One Republic playing with Stop and Stare. 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
5: Calls are being made for a new pedestrian crossing in Alton Goldhay after a series of near misses involving buses, cars and people. A new campaign has been launched to get Peterborough moving after fresh figures showed 14.2% of people in the city are obese. And more than 300 jobs could go at the trust which runs Peterborough City Hospital as part of plans to save almost £10 million. More on these stories in half an hour. I'm David Edgeworth. 0.2% of people in the city are obese. And more than 300 jobs could go at the trust which runs Peterborough City Hospital as part of plans to save almost £10 million. More on these stories in half an hour. I'm David Edgeworth.
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0: Crowded House and Don't Dream It's Over playing on PCR FM. Next weekend, the European Cultural Heritage Festival is returning for its second year, taking place Stanley Park on June the 7th, celebrating the city's diverse cultures with traditional music, dancing and food from across Europe, including communities like Polish, Lithuanian, Portuguese and Italian groups, all part of a big family fun day. The smells are going to be amazing. Taking place Stanley Park on June the 7th. Right on the way for you, some Shaggy and Alex Warren's Ordinary, one of the biggest songs of 2025, plays next. 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

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Don't forget, tonight from 9 o'clock, you've got Steve Tyler's 90s Anthems. That's about all we've got time for tonight. On the way next from 7, you've got the Doc Mason Show, and I'll leave you with Bee Gees.

Good evening, on to the Dot Mason Radio Show, Peterborough Community Radio, 103.2 FM. We started the show there with a track from Australian band Hedgeburners and a song called Long Time Listening. Our live guests in the studio are the Pioneer Youth Band, who haven't been on the show for 8 years, I'm reliably informed. And the next track coming up is from a band from Cambridgeshire, the Gable and Never name of Murrin Nuclear, with a song called Pendulum.

Mother Nuclear and Pendulum. They'll be guesting on the show in middle August, I think. I think it's, can't quite remember the date. Anyway, this is Muffrey and My Fanways. Got a funny name, My Fanways. They come from Wales, and the song's called Rebecca's Daughter.

My free and my fundraiser. 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This is a band called Regent and the song is called The Best of Things.

Regent and the Best of Things. The next track coming up, it comes all the way from Australia, Melbourne, in fact. Go by the name of Stepmother, and the song's called In Space Invader.

Stepmother and Space Invader. The next track coming for you comes from a band from Eastbourne. That's way down south. And they're called The Bitter Pills, and the song's The Bitter Pills. The Bitter Pills. Get it right, Mark. The Bitter Pills. And the song's called Set Me Free.

the guy that bit the pills and set me free. This is going to be the last track I play before we go live with our guest this evening, the Parlami Ute Band. This is a band from Denmark. They go by the name of Virak, and the song is called Arms Raised.

0: Virac and Arms Raised. Right, so time to go over to our guests this evening, the Palmy Ute Band. How are you doing, guys? Are you all good? I hope you're not too hot in there. Good, good. Who's going to tell me how the Ute Band all started and how long ago?
1: Oh, it was 13 years ago, on the 6th of February 2013. That was the day, anyway.
2: Started in the Palmerston Arms,
1: A pub on Andle Road.
0: Yep.
1: And there were seven of us who met the first night. This is all the idea of Ian Benton, or affectionately known as Bertie, who got together. Well, he put it out there that there was going to be a ukulele gathering, and it was led by a couple of quite seasoned musicians. So there was Danny Llewellyn. There was also a guy called Derek, who I didn't know before. Mm-hmm. And then we had, who else did we have? There was Darren.
2: Darren
1: was one of the founder members. And he had just taken delivery of his very, very first ukulele that same day. So he'd not even played a chord at that point. Mm-hmm. There was me and there was Joe.
0: Had you ever played the ukulele before?
1: I'd played a ukulele before, yeah, but only for about 3 months, and I knew about five chords, mm-hmm, so this was a bit of a learning curve. And then there was Jo, and I think she'd probably played a little bit as well. And there was a lady called Ellie.
3: Bluetooth disconnected. Bluetooth pairing.
2: She's disconnected you, Bluetooth.
1: Oh, no. So how many was that? Anyway, there were seven of us, and it was we played one tune the whole night, and that was Dance the Night Away.
2: Because it was only two chords.
1: But we managed, and we had a lot of fun. We spent quite a lot of time chatting about the sort of music that we liked and what we were sort of thinking we might play.
4: And beer.
1: As a group. And drinking beer,
0: yeah,
1: basically.
0: Oh, yeah. So it sounds a good excuse to get down a pub, doesn't it?
1: That's right. The tone was set.
0: Yeah.
1: So it just went from that, really.
0: And what's the first song you're going to play for us this evening?
2: Johnny Cash.
1: Well, we always play this to warm up. And it's always our first song at rehearsals and at gigs.
0: Off you go.
2: Off you go.
0: Okay.
1: It's a Johnny Cash.
2: It's a Johnny Cash. Yeah. Johnny Cash.
5: Let's start with the note in the chord of C.
2: Johnny Cash.
5: Right, everybody, let's start with the note in the chord of C.

0: So how many of you have you got in this evening?
1: We're not sure.
0: About 13. And what? How many of them is usually if you play a gig?
2: Oh, I think we've got 14 maximum when 14. Everybody's.
0: Oh, sorry, only one down then. That's pretty good.
2: It's not very often we get everybody out to play a gig at one time. Mm. It's usually, you know, people need to have some time off every now and again.
0: Yeah, and
3: like this weekend.
0: You've got two gigs this weekend.
4: Yes, we're in the Lido.
3: And then the Bluebell at Belmersthorpe.
0: Yes. Is anybody taking their swimming costume to the Lido?
3: No, but they're putting us in the shallow end.
5: I have mandated that we, all the guys at the back row, we're all going to be wearing in mankinis. I've already ordered them. Come in tomorrow.
2: We don't want any budgie smugglers.
5: No. One size fits all.
0: That could be rather interesting, couldn't it, really?
4: Distressing.
0: Did I read somewhere there's also going to be a bar? At the Lido, or what?
1: I'm liking this gig more and more.
2: Yeah. I didn't think there was a bar, but I don't know.
0: Well, no, there's not. Who else is playing? Is it a double weekender?
3: Cartel, yeah.
4: It's 2 days, isn't it?
0: Yeah. 2 days.
4: You do know that the U3A Peterborough branch, the ukulele group, they're going to be playing on the Sunday.
0: They're not as good as you, though.
2: They strum with us.
4: Yeah, they're friends of ours, so.
2: Big shout out to Peterborough Youth for Young Ukulele Group.
0: Is it one over Watsford as well?
2: They're all in central now, but they're called Watsford Ukulele Boat.
0: So it seems a pretty interesting thing to do. I suppose it's very social as

0: well, isn't it? Yeah. Yeah. And plenty of beer drinking as well. So yeah.
1: Yeah.
2: Yeah. Music,
0: yeah. So you got two. You got two gigs. Got two gigs this weekend. So you got the one at the Lido. What's the other one?
3: At the Bluebell at Belmisthorpe, which is lovely country pub out near Stamford.
0: Oh, nice.
3: Beautiful pub.
0: I did read somewhere on Facebook you've landed a prestigious gig in London or something like that.
4: Yeah, we're looking forward to that. Yeah, Steve organised that.
3: Yeah. Tell us more, Steve.
5: So we've hired a venue, a floating venue, a bit like Charters.
0: Yeah.
5: On the Albert Embankment, you can see the Houses of Parliament and the Tate Museum. Mm. And we've hired the boat, and we're going to be taking a coachload of people down at the end of September, 27th of September, yeah. Sunday. And we're inviting other ukulele groups and other people that we know to do a sort of a one-off London show. So we did one 3 or 4 years ago, yeah. So we decided to do a return.
0: And it's moored. You're not going to be floating down a river like the sort of.
5: No, it's moored. Just like the Charters boat, it's moored there permanently. Yeah. It's called the Temesis Dock.
4: Be a bit like the Jolly Boys outing, you know, only fools and horses. Well, I hope it's not, because that one blew up.
5: Hopefully not shouting man over.
0: Yeah. Are you all going to be wearing life jackets?
6: Of course.
1: No, we like to live dangerously.
0: What's the next song you're going to play for us?
5: The next song is by Fergal Sharkey.
1: Oh, yeah. Oh,
5: And it's called A Good Heart, which we don't hear bands playing that.
0: It's a good song.
5: I think for Fergal Sharkey, who started off as the lead singer of The Undertones.
0: Correct.
5: And obviously did another song that's very popular, which is Teenage Kicks.
0: One of John Peel's favourites.
5: But we're not doing Teenage Kicks, we're going to have a go at a bit of Fergal. Ready?
0: Yeah. Well, off you go.

0: How do you choose what song to play?
1: We fight about
2: Steve's the one.
3: Yeah. So it's a very democratic process.
4: Yeah.
3: Where,
4: Steve
3: other
4: says
3: members
4: yes.
3: of the band
4: Steve
3: sing songs,
4: yes.
3: and I say no.
4: Yes.
3: And then I say yes. And then, it's like a benign dictatorship.
0: How many songs have you got in your repertoire? If you had to play them all.
5: We must have over 100.
1: More like 200 or 300, isn't there?
4: There's got to be.
3: Oh,
4: there must be.
1: Jim's in charge of Dropbox. How much have we got? Do you know?
4: Must be 300.
6: It must be about
0: no.
5: No, yeah, but we can't play
6: can't
5: all the ones.
1: No, we can. We can make an effort.
3: There's only got C, F, and A in it or something. No, that's true. If it's an E flat minor, no.
6: Because some chords are quite difficult to get your fingers round, aren't they?
4: Yeah.
1: Yeah.
4: And we like to play the unusual, though, don't we?
7: Sorry?
4: We like to play the unusual.
1: We do.
4: Yes.
0: Yeah.
4: Yeah.
0: Yeah.
6: Not to do
0: the ukulele,
6: but
4: out the ordinary.
6: Something that's not
0: nobody else does. Yeah, yeah. I see what you mean. Yeah. Oh, I've got some emails come in. I love the pub. Been following them for years. From Marlon CP.
1: Hello, Marlon.
6: Hello, Marlon.
4: Thank you.
3: Hi, Marlon.
1: Come and say hello.
0: Another one to come in, he says, loving the group of players and the singers, say hi to Paul Marlon, who is Markham. Markham, that's playing with the group.
6: He set that up.
5: How much did you have to pay to send that?
0: No, they're coming in, they're coming in. And then I've had a comet from Italy, there you go.
6: Yeah. Get them off.
1: Can we go there?
0: I'm not sure if he could afford to pay for 13 people to a trip to Italy. Alexandro Pagini said, these people are fantastic.
1: Thank you very much.
4: Well, where do you live? We'll come and see you.
0: Yeah. Yeah, if you've got a slot somewhere out in Italy, Alexandra.
3: We've done a London show, and obviously we've played all around Peterborough and all that, but our ambition is to do a show abroad.
1: Well, we have done Fuengarola, haven't we?
4: Yeah. Well, three of us.
1: Three of us have.
3: We need to get everybody else out there.
0: Now we can always adjust our timetable, don't worry about it.
1: Well, that's it.
0: We're not the BBC, we'd be quite flexible.
1: Oh, yeah, BBC.
0: What's the next one?
3: The next one is by the Dandy Warhols.
0: Oh, this will be an interesting one, then.
1: Oh, yes.
3: Who they?
1: Not too fast.
3: You guys be like this. One, two, three.

0: So, if somebody wanted to join the Ute band, how would you go about it?
1: Buy a ukulele.
2: They just come in, they just turn up, don't they?
3: Yeah, so we do an apprenticeship.
4: So we rehearse every Thursday,
5: but not
4: most Thursdays.
5: Usually
4: three or four different places around the Peterborough area. So we rehearse at the Willow Cafe in Central Park.
5: That's next week.
4: Oh,
0: so that's outside a lot of the time, is it?
6: No, inside.
7: Normally inside, but we might go outside on Thursday if it's nice.
4: If it's nice, yeah.
7: We fancy it.
4: Yeah, upstairs at the Yard of Ale, we rehearse there, and occasionally we go to the Ruddy Duck. So we sort
1: and
4: of
1: the Woodman.
4: Oh, and the Woodman, yeah. And we normally meet at 7:30. We do a two-hour sort of rehearsal session. It's an open session. Anyone can come along. They don't necessarily have to bring a ute. They can just sit in and sing along. We'll just sit and stare at us. That's fine. And we just go through our songs, some of which you heard earlier, with, you know, they're songs that are a work in progress.
0: Yeah, sure.
4: So, you know, we're still learning them and working out how to perform them. And then other times we're rehearsing for a show like we're doing this weekend. We've got, as we've said, we've got two gigs this weekend. So, we've got two sets to do for that. And we've got quite a lot of shows coming up. Probably been our busiest year ever, I think.
0: Fantastic. Yeah. And so, like, when you play the two gigs this weekend, are you going to vary the set around?
5: Yes, because we've only got 45 minutes at the Lido. We've got two sets at Belmersthorpe, so it'll be a different set,
4: And another ambition I've had, which I have actually raised at gigs before, is that I want this youth band to once do the entire six sides of Tarkus by Belmersthorpe, followed by all four sides of The Wall by Pink Floyd.
5: So
4: I want it to be the world's first.
0: I'd sooner have sort of Wish You Were Here.
5: Wish You Were Here
0: would be better, I think.
8: Yeah.
4: And we do actually do a Pink Floyd song.
5: Do
0: you?
5: Yeah, we do. Do you want to hear it?
0: Yeah.
5: He wants to hear Pink Floyd.
4: All right. Okay.
5: I just put it in the set.
4: This is On the Roof. Look, see.
5: Another
1: Check
5: in the
1: Wall,
5: boys.
1: Yes.
5: You're going to have a look at Norm.
6: I don't think
5: you won't see him. I think Norm may well give you a middle bit that reflects what Pink Floyd
4: is. Norm is my musical guru. So every time he'll tell me what year the song was done and certain facts about it, most of which are completely inaccurate.
1: 1974.
4: Yeah, the answer always is 1974. What year was this on? 1974. Right, so this is Pink Floyd. This is from the Wall album. And it features a chord of D minor being performed by the ladies, starting on my left, which will be, I believe,
0: Paul, we've got that crackly cable.
4: Anyway, we get ready with your D minors.

0: I think that was a much more upbeat version of it, yeah.
1: It's more fun.
0: Definitely more fun. The original's a bit heavy, isn't it? You know what I mean?
2: Yeah. I reckon that's how they originally wrote it.
0: Do you think?
2: And then Roger Waters said, no, it's too happy.
0: Yeah, you never know. You never know.
1: Suspicious.
0: You know what I mean? So Steve, where did you come in joining the band?
3: Yes,
0: famous.
3: Why was that?
1: Famous.
0: And we know, yeah, we'll move on to that in a bit.
3: Steve's famous.
2: Well, I had a ukulele hanging about home, and I walked into this pub and I saw that there was a ukulele meeting. Oh, I'll run back, get the ukulele, join you. I think you'd only been going, was it a couple of months then?
1: Yeah, it was about then. I remember you being at the bar and you told me that, yeah, you've got a ukulele at home. So I said, well, go home and get it. And he did.
2: Yeah.
1: So 20 minutes later, there it was, ukulele in hand, and yeah, the rest is history.
2: It is. So that would have been, yeah, so that would have been how long ago now?
1: That was
2: 2013. Yeah. I never let me do
4: 13 years ago. Yeah.
2: There you go. Yeah.
5: But Steve has a longer history of musical pedigree.
0: Oh, yeah, we, yeah. So he was in Doctor and the Medics.
2: That's right. Yes. And that's the joke, the anecdote that I tell at every show.
0: You've got to, really.
2: Rigid.
0: Yeah.
6: You had a lot of hair then as well.
0: Yeah, yeah.
2: So,
0: I mean, back in the day.
2: Jim always asked EMIs every time. You know, he asked me, what was your last royalty statement? You know, for all your time in Dr. Medics and all the songs that you did, obviously having number one. And my last royalty statement was £4.37.
0: Yeah. Well, of course, because it was written by somebody else. Yeah.
6: Yeah.
0: But back in the day, was you sort of hanging around with...
2: Yes, in fact, see, this year is the 40th year since that song went to number one in 1986.
0: Is it? Are you having a reunion of any sort?
2: Sorry?
0: A doctor and a medic's having a reunion on the anniversary.
2: Well, the doctor, the crazy doctor, he still runs a version of the band.
0: Ah.
2: He went out to live in Wales, and the band was moribund for several years, and he started up again.
0: Yeah.
2: So he does a lot of the sort of 80s revival shows and that sort of thing.
0: Yeah.
2: A whole different team of people, which I didn't join in with because I went off to do other things.
0: Fair enough. And did you sort of like, because around that time, the goth scene was pretty big, weren't it? So
2: yes.
0: Were you sort of hanging around with all these sort of people like the Cult and Zodiac Mine Warp and the Mission?
2: Everyone supported us, yeah.
0: Yeah.
2: They got one of their first big gigs was supporting us at Heaven, a big nightclub in London.
0: People like the Mission?
2: The Mission, yeah, we played with the Mission at Reading Festival many years ago.
0: Oh, I must have seen you there then.
2: Yeah, we were sort of had our feet in the sort of goth camp, and psychobillies used to see us when psychobilly was big.
0: And how long did this sort of period last for? A couple of years? 2-3 years? 4 years?
2: Well, we started in 1982 and we split up the sort of first time in 1991, I think.
0: So it's gone quite a long time.
2: Yeah, we had a good run at it, yeah. Toured all over the world. We went to Japan and America and all sorts of places back then.
0: And how did you end up in Peterborough?
3: Yeah, why was that, Stevie?
0: Oh.
3: I'm going to claim some credit, if you don't mind. Anyway, carry on, Steve.
5: You've been fed the answer.
2: Yeah.
5: How did you end up in Peterborough, dear?
2: I came to see a friend.
3: I never knew.
1: Just a friend.
3: And, there we are.
0: Love.
2: Two new roundabouts, I said, so I ended up...
0: Go round and round.
2: Yes, to me, Peter, at the time, it was like being in Hotel California. You can check out.
0: Yeah. Can't remember which newspaper it was in, but somebody wrote a review about Peter, and it said, Peter was a series of roundabouts off the A1. That's what he said. Which is slightly true.
2: It's slightly true, but it's a lot more.
0: It is, yeah. It's a great place to live. What's the next track you're going to play for us?
2: The next track I've got down here. Is it?
0: Yeah, you might as well do it, Steve.
3: Yeah, might as well. You might as well do Spirit, Steve.
5: Yeah, why not?
0: Yeah.
5: Perfect segue.
0: Yeah.
2: Right then. Spirit in the Sky is then. Another 0.4 of a penny in royalties.
0: Yeah, I'll probably get a takedown on this.
2: There we go then. Spirit in the Sky, a one.

0: Yeah. Got a gentleman called Jim Stowe at the back there playing a mandolin somewhere. Where is he? Oh, he's over in the court. I can't see him.
1: Sneak in with it.
0: Oh, I'm not sure if they've got you in the video there, Jim.
1: That's fine.
2: He's wearing a black shirt.
3: Give him a wave, Jim, so I can see.
0: Yeah, give us a wave, see if I can pick you up.
1: Oh,
0: yeah.
1: Oh,
0: yeah. Got a wave.
2: Got a wave.
1: I'm waving.
0: Oh, I can see his arm. Okay. How long have you been playing the mandolin, Jim?
1: Oh, it's about five years now, I think. Maybe more, six, seven. Yeah.
0: So did you start off on the ukulele then thought, oh, I fancy going on to them?
1: Experiment, and I don't know, it gets some reasonable feedback on it, so hopefully it's not... it's four strings anyway, isn't it? But in pairs, at least.
2: Yeah. I think it adds another dimension.
4: Yeah,
2: to
4: it does. Yeah.
2: Tremolo, which really enhances the...
1: It does allow for some tremolo, you know, cool. In the background a bit.
0: Why a four-string one and not a, like a six-string one?
1: No, it's an eight-string.
0: Well, oh, it's got eight strings.
1: Four notes, but...
5: Pairs, right? Like four, a 12-string guitar. Pairs, yeah. Six notes, but 12 strings, but... Yeah. Four and eight.
1: Yeah.
0: Ah, so you can sort of like play a counter melody to what the...
1: Yeah, and a little bit of tremolo in the background and the odd little bit of accenting where I can.
0: Is it an electric one?
1: Yeah, it plugs in.
0: Yeah.
1: So it's acoustic, plugged in, yeah.
0: Oh, nice, nice.
5: They're acoustic, but we plug in them.
1: Yeah, everything's acoustic. Yeah.
0: Because I swear I've seen Steve play with a double bass before.
3: Double bass?
1: Yeah.
3: Ah, and that might have been your predecessor.
1: Oh, Sean.
3: Yeah.
1: That'd been Sean.
2: Ray.
3: Used to play double bass.
2: Oh, Ray. Ray used to play double bass.
1: Oh, did he?
2: Yeah.
0: Oh, mistaken.
1: That was a long time ago.
0: So you've got sort of like a bass mandolin.
3: A bass, it was Steve.
2: No,
3: yeah.
5: Oh, yes, this is a bass, this one. And it's, yeah, they're quite unusual, these ones, because a lot of the bass ukes have got the really thick floppy strings, which to me is like trying to play a washing line. It's too loose for me. I like it tighter. So these strings, they're the same tuning as a bass, but tuned an octave higher. But it still gives the still got that sort of sound that you need to sort of so you can hear the bass cutting through. You know, because obviously I'm fighting against lots and lots of ukes.
0: Yeah.
5: So I have a little amp that just
0: so you can. Yeah. What's the next song you'll play for us, guys?
5: You want to do that one then?
2: Yeah.
5: Alright, so we're going to go back
0: to the set list.
5: To the 1960s. Put your hands in the air like you don't care if you're a fan of the music.
3: It's my 1960s. Era.
5: Keep those hands in the air if you were born in the
3: 1960s.
5: Yeah, we do like a bit of 1960s. Fantastic decade of music there. So this one is. Who is this a big hit for? Is it the Searchers?
3: Searchers.
5: Yeah. They still haven't found what they're looking for. No.

0: You ever thought of having like somebody playing a cajon, like a, no. a like a rhythm, like a bass, like a drum section?
1: No chompy stuff.
2: No.
1: What we have a secret weapon. You see, we have Christina on the tambourine.
0: Oh yeah.
1: Ah yeah. Well, I mean, I obviously we do see a lot of bands. The problem for me with the cajon is if when it thumps on the beat, it takes away from the sort of shuffly feel that we're trying to get.
0: Yeah.
1: So if you've got something like thumb, boom, boom, boom, it means that the subtlety that you get around sort of the shuffling playing gets lost a bit for me. So I tend to steer away from the cajon and actually go more for, we've got, what have we got in our armoury there, Christina on the tambourine?
2: We've got the knight, which is a nice one with tambourine, isn't it?
1: Yeah.
0: Well, what, sorry?
2: What instruments have we got? Oh, I'm so sorry. Tell us about
0: you'll have to give us a little rattle on each one.
2: I'm so sorry. Have a rattle. Okay, so there's two things that happen on this. This is a cowbell.
0: Oh, yeah, I love a cowbell.
2: It's got a damper in it because I don't like a ring, I like a clock.
0: So yeah.
3: And then the rolling stone.
2: It's quite useful.
1: The rolling stone.
2: Yeah. And then I have my tambourine, which is useful. Yeah. I have a triangle. It doesn't come out much now. It was. I give my rackers to.
0: Oh, dear.
2: He'll say, get your maracas out, even if it's not in the song. That's just a joke. And I think, what else have I got? Oh, yeah, but Mandy has also got some really... The kazoos are sort of percussion, but they're a new sound. And, of course, the Swanee the whistle, grating. Which is a big deal.
0: Oh, Swanee whistle. Come on, let's have a listen to a Swanee.
4: Whistle at home. So I've got Gareth's. I'm borrowing Gareth's, but it's a little bit different to mine, and it's a lot more hard work. So.
0: Ah, it's one of them.
4: One of those. It features in one of our songs, which we may play.
2: Yeah. Should we do the night? We'll do the night.
1: This next one does feature Christina on the tambourine, and it's a northern soul song. So we do like to dip into different
0: genres.
1: And
2: we ought to do Help, because that's lovely.
1: You know, we've done the bit of prog rock with Pink Floyd. You know, we do 60s. So this next one, we're going to do something from the northern soul era.
0: Go on, see if I recognise it then. Oh, I'm not sure.
2: This is my favourite.
1: Have we all got our flares on?
2: Oh, yeah. Not today. This is our favourite.
1: And it features Christina on the tambourine. For this, we need at the beginning absolute silence. We normally get gigs anyway.
2: Yes, of course.
1: Anyway, it goes a bit like this. One, two, three.

0: Is that a Frankie Lane song? Is that my wife? Frankie Valli. Michael Day comments, I love them. Stuart Inger says, sounding great in Nottingham.
1: Oh. He's a long way away.
0: Yeah, and
1: yeah, you won't hear it from there.
0: Peter Naylor says, great vocals, playing well, love the night so much. Guys, thank you very much for listening and watching the show. I've noticed you've got a website you can go to now to get in contact with you.
2: We've got a Facebook page, yes.
1: And a YouTube page.
0: No, because you sent me a link. You said you got an EP page.
2: EP, yeah.
0: Yeah, but really, it's like a website, isn't it?
2: EPK.
0: Yeah.
2: Yeah, we've got a video and...
0: You've got a video on it?
2: Yes, we're all on it, I think. We had a bit done professionally, didn't we?
1: We had it professionally filmed, recorded at the Peterborough Beer Festival in 2024. Mm-hmm. And it was well done. And we need some promotional material that's professional enough for people to seriously find that we can actually turn in a good show to get known beyond Peterborough.
0: Yeah, yeah. And you're playing at Beer Festival again this year, aren't you?
2: Yeah.
3: How many years is that,
0: man?
2: Our 11th appearance.
0: Is it?
1: Yes. No one can do
2: we are so honoured.
1: Yeah. We are.
0: And now then, here's a question. Do you get any free beer?
2: A little bit.
3: Two pints.
2: A couple of vouchers.
4: Yeah, we do.
2: We're a big group, so, you know, it's obviously going to make quite a dent in their budget. But we get a drink each.
5: And one of the reasons why a lot of the pubs like to book us is, A, because there's 14 of us, and if we just buy a couple of drinks each, that's... But then when they find out that actually we want three free drinks each before we step in, we actually bankrupt the...
6: On the other hand, I do like it that we go around the pubs because I think pubs really need support.
1: Of course they do.
6: Especially after winter in January, February.
0: There's
6: a pile of us lot come in, you know, it's just what they really need.
0: Yeah, yeah, it's a boost to their trade, definitely.
6: With our name, PUB, it sort of fits.
0: Yeah.
1: It's a good job they
2: do. Yeah, that was Darren's idea to call us PUB, Palmer Youth Band.
0: Yes,
2: thank you, Darren. Hope you're listening.
0: But you did have a little bit of a falling out with. I won't go into it.
2: Let's not go there.
6: That's rock and roll.
2: It's quite a few years ago.
0: It's now, isn't it?
2: Yeah.
0: It's now.
2: But we're enjoying the nomadic life.
6: We were about to buy the pub, I think, weren't we?
4: Oh, yeah. We'll get together, yeah.
0: And just to take it, you do a few festivals here and there as well.
5: Yes.
2: We did the Willow a couple of years ago, didn't we? The Willow was great, wasn't it? Duck Fest. Ostrich Fest. August. Ostrich Fest.
5: Classic.
2: We're
5: still waiting for Glastonbury to call.
1: But if anybody knows Glastonbury, we'd love to play, wouldn't we? Really? Yeah. It'd be quite unique.
5: On the smallest stage they've got, we don't mind.
1: No.
0: Yeah.
5: 3 in the morning when nobody's
0: there. No, I think you should be on the main stage, definitely, because I think you're better than some of the artists that get to play Glastonbury.
1: We'd love to do it, really. Yeah. And we'd do a superb show, wouldn't we?
0: Yeah. Sometimes I watch Glastonbury and all I do is go, these are rubbish. And you should take Paul with you, Paul our sound man, because some of the sound guys at Glastonbury are... I mean, you're like, who's doing the sound for them? They sound terrible.
1: That's what we do.
4: We could go with Tom Jones, couldn't we? Beyond the legend.
1: The legend. Anyway, there we are. We're doing you, I think, aren't we?
5: Well, I think for the next song, if we're allowed to do one.
1: We are, I think. Well, let's see.
0: Time. Yeah, you've got plenty of time, yeah?
5: Okay. We're going to do one which is a slightly... slightly quieter one, slightly more reflective sort of song.
0: Yeah.
1: That is actually true.
5: No headbanging or anything like this one. And it was a hit twice once, or was it a hit once twice?
1: Both times.
5: So this one, it was originally done by Yazoo and then the Flying Pickets.
0: Only you.
5: Sort of a surprise.
2: That's the one.
5: So we're going to do. And I cast my eye at the lyrics. First line, da da dee dum. So fabulous. 1980s? Norm?
3: 82.
5: Not 74.
1: Oh, not 82.
3: 82.
2: Or 64. Right, okay.
5: Well, you know,
0: God takes me back.
5: Standard of lyric writing back then, you know. Ba ba ba ba.
1: That's about the bars, isn't it?
5: You can't get away from that. Here we go. What?

0: Very nicely done.
1: Thank you.
0: Another email come in, says, lovely singing all, especially my husband Gareth from Barbara. Oh.
2: Thank you, Barbara.
0: There he is at the back. How long have you been in the Uke band, Gareth?
2: Oh, probably about 7 or 8 years, I think. Yeah, I was thinking probably slightly less time than Jim's been playing mandolin, so about 7 or 8 years.
0: Yeah. And you're one of the younger members of the band.
2: I think I'm officially the youngest. Yeah. Yeah.
3: Born in the 80s.
2: I was actually born in the 1980s, yeah.
4: That always makes me laugh when we do the children. Is it, what's that? Oh,
2: Kids in America. Kids in America. Yeah. Despite the fact that none of us are American.
0: What do you say, like, playing in the Uke band helps keep you youthful? Because they say, like, socialising and that sort of thing when you know, older.
2: I think I'll defer to the honourable member on my left to answer that question now. What do you reckon? Does it keep you young?
5: Almost certainly.
2: Yeah. He's twice my age.
3: He didn't say much.
0: Anyway, Mel.
2: Yeah, no problem.
0: I actually go around Malcolm's and fix his computer.
5: Did you?
0: I just realised who Malcolm is now when he spoke, because I recognise his voice.
5: Go back far away, don't
0: we? Yeah, we do indeed, yeah. Yeah.
6: Did he pay you?
0: He does pay me.
2: Did he fix
0: it? Yeah, because sometimes a little bit goes wrong with his computer and he's like, oh, I need my sheets from a ukulele and stuff like that. It needs to print out. Yeah. Small world indeed.
3: Isn't it?
0: Yeah. So are you the most senior in the band, Malcolm?
3: No, I am.
0: Who's that? Who's that?
3: When's your
5: just
3: birthday?
5: Just about.
3: When's your month?
5: A few months older, aren't I?
3: No, I'm older than you.
7: I'm January.
5: Fight.
3: Competition.
5: Fight for it, yeah. August.
3: I see you're 8 months older than you. I don't know about the year.
0: What do you mean you don't know about the year you started it, so you best finish it now? It's rude to ask a lady your age anyway. How old are you, Malcolm?
5: Me? Yes,
3: you, Malcolm.
5: You.
0: 79. Ah. Oh.
3: Does that mean this year is the big...
0: 80. Yeah.
3: Yeah,
0: you're going to have to throw him a big party, ladies and gentlemen, aren't you? You have to have them all in your back garden, Malcolm. With a free bar. You have to have them in your back garden, Malcolm, with a free bar, and invite me. What's the next track you're going to play for us, guys?
6: Right, well, it's a rule within PUB, isn't it, that it's the law, in fact, that every show in England and Wales, there was a law passed in 1964. All bands have to do a song by the Beatles,
0: of course,
6: and all the Rolling Stones.
0: Yeah,
6: actually, no, by both.
0: Yeah, by both.
6: £100 fines at the venue.
3: Yeah.
6: It's one of those laws that's on the statute books, but it's not really enforced.
0: Stones got a new album out.
6: But in PUB, we like to stay on the right side of the law. We're very law abiding, aren't we?
3: Yes.
6: So we're going to fulfil 50% of that legal obligation by doing one by the Beatles. German, it's known as Hilfe.

0: save this venue, this community radio.
1: Have you got a Stones song on there?
0: That's the point. There isn't one in the list that we have, but maybe this would be
1: Yeah, I think you should do a Stones song somewhere along the line.
0: Save the other 50 quid of the
1: you could do something like Under My...
0: unknown to most of the venues, I actually dobbed them in after the gigs.
1: You could do something like Under Your Thumb. Under My Thumb would be an easy one for you to do.
0: Police
2: and
0: dobbed
2: them
0: in.
2: That's a good one.
0: I think we should do the one that's got Christina on...
2: Cowbell.
1: Oh yeah, grab a bit of cowbell for the evening.
2: Does that work out nicely, didn't it? Song in a set.
3: That was lucky.
2: I'm sorry.
3: Ready?
0: Yep. Have you got it? Yep. This is one by the Stones. From 1964.
4: That's a bit of a this joke.
2: Again.
4: Now, they go down here, mate. 64, do me.
0: All right, 64.
2: 64 it is.
0: Ready, here we go. Up.

0: you're officially out of time, but I think I've got time for one more. If you, what you want to choose for your finale?
1: Oh,
0: a bit of Hawkwind. Can't go wrong with a bit of Hawkwind.
1: Again, you don't really see a lot of Luke Barry's in the
0: tour.
2: You wonder why they never will.
1: Written actually by Lemmy.
0: Yeah.
1: When he was in Hawkwind, he was a bass player for Hawkwind. Before we went on to form
2: the Mad Motor. Do you want to dance? Do you fancy a dance? He's a good dancer. If you know the right way to do it.
1: Okay, and it starts with. Instead of a synthesizer, we've got a swanny whistle.
2: Can I just say, this is actually an unfamiliar swanny whistle, so we're not getting the full range of the whistle effect, but usually it's put through reverb or something, isn't it? So,
1: digital delay.
2: I will do my best.
0: I'm sure it'll be good enough.
3: It's a shorter one than your usual one,
2: yeah,
3: isn't
2: I know.
1: Here we go then. It's 1971.
2: Of the whistle effect, but usually it's put through reverb or something, isn't it? So,
1: digital delay.
2: I will do my best.
0: I'm sure it'll be good enough.
3: It's a shorter one than your usual one.
2: Yeah, I know.
1: Here we go then.

Got one more comment from Barbara. She says you're all superstars. Ladies and gentlemen, the Palmer Youth Band, give yourself a big round of applause. Big shout out to Paul Biggins on the mixing desk and Steve Croxford doing the cameras this evening. This is a band from Dartford. No, this is a band from Brooklyn, New York. The Gabler name was Spent Priest, and the song's called Let's Go.

Penny Skint and Punch, Punch, Punch. Just going back, one more comment about the ukulele band. A lady called Rachel, she comments, "Well, that was the most entertaining hour of the evening, listening and singing along with the amazing group." Thank you very much for your comment, Rachel. What we've got next coming up, we have a band from Greece. Oh, no, sorry, wrong one. We've got a, we've got a band from Dartford. They're called Penny Skint, and the song's called Punch, Punch, Punch.

0: There we go. That was a Penny Skint. Where am I going to go now? Yeah, that was a quick check. This is a band from Italy. They go by the name of Cowards, and the song's called Fear, Fear, Fear. I don't think it is. Hang on a minute. I've got where it is. Yeah, there we go. Got myself a little bit confused. My piece of paper's blowing around because of the air conditioning. I can't read it correctly. Anyway, this is Cowards and Fear of Fear from Italy.
1: Who's got a fear of fear?

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1: That was a band from Greece, got a go by the name of Dismiss, and I Want to Stay in the City. I must admit, I'm a bit of a city lover, but also like living in a village. Well, I would like to live in a village, perhaps. Yeah. As long as you're not too far away, but you've got to be rich to live in the villages around Peterborough, more than I can afford, unfortunately. Stamford would be a nice place to live, without a doubt, but I'd only be able to afford a small house out there. Anyway, the weather's really nice today. Didn't get too hot, I didn't think, just about right. Some people are going to moan, I think it's about right. But I've had to have the air conditioning in the studio on, which is quite good, really, because that's the first time I've had it on in the studio. Usually you have to have the heater on, and it's light outside as well, so late spring summer is progressing, which I do like very much indeed. I hate the cold weather. This is a band from London called Tokyo Taboo, and the song's called Wings.

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1: Oh, I didn't realise what the time, so I've probably got about time just to play one more song, so I best say goodnight for you. The last track sent to the show this evening came from a band from the Midlands. They go by the name of The Missing Diamonds. The song's called Naked. And don't forget, after the news, Steve Tyler and Back to the 90s. Good night.

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1: The Iranian state media has rejected US claims that the ceasefire between the two countries is being extended. The White House says the 60-day extension includes reopening the crucial Strait of Hormuz shipping lane. However, the memorandum of understanding is still awaiting President Trump's approval. United States Secretary of the Treasury Scott Bessent says a lasting deal is still some way off.
2: Nothing is going to be on the table until we see the Strait of Hormuz open and the Iranians agree that they have to turn over the highly enriched uranium and that they can't have a nuclear program.
1: A man who used his ceremonial Sikh dagger to kill a student on a night out has been found guilty of his murder. 23-year-old Vikram Digwa told police he had been racially abused by Henry Novak, leading to officers arresting the teenager before he collapsed. Assistant Chief Constable Robert France admits they got it wrong.
3: It's quite clear that officers didn't understand what had happened immediately. And that is some of the context I would ask people to understand. There had been a delay from those who chose eventually to call them. There were lies, lies from Henry's killer in that 999 phone call.
1: Nicola Sturgeon says she was deceived, misled and betrayed by her ex-husband Peter Murrell. The former First Minister of Scotland says she's probably having the worst week of her life after he admitted to embezzling hundreds of thousands of pounds from the SNP. Sir Keir Starmer's admitted a government review into youth unemployment is sobering. Official figures show one in seven 16 to 24-year-olds are economically inactive and the Prime Minister's vowed to do more to help them. South East Water says there's been no improvement in its supply issues. 8,000 properties in the Whitstable area of Kent are still without water. And Britain's only representative in the French Open singles, Katie Bolters, lost in a deciding set to Anastasia Potapova, while men's number one Yannick Sinner suffered a shock defeat to Juan Manuel Cerundolo. That's the latest. I'm Charlie Max.
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4: So the weather for this evening and tonight, well,
5: ladies and gentlemen, it's going to be a, another showery, thundery night with skies clearing to leave a fine, dry night after that. Warm for many, but although feeling slightly fresher, with top temperatures being 13 degrees tonight.
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Ricky Martin and Living La Vida Loca here on Back to the 90s for your Thursday evening. And I must thank Doc Mason and the live show team for the past couple of hours of entertainment here on PCR. And what a brilliant show they had. And in the studio tonight, I believe the band was called Pub. That's all I know. Anyway, yeah, so we've got a great show coming up for you. And Doc Mason returns very flamboyantly. He's wearing his Hawaiian shirt this evening. And believe it or not, he looks absolutely fantastic in it. All he needs is a beer in the other hand. That's all he needs. Doc Mason returns next Thursday night from 7. Sorry, next Thursday night from 7 here on PCR with another local band playing live in the studio alongside the live show team. Anyway, what we're doing tonight, as we've had lovely weather, glorious, hasn't it? We're playing the best of the 90s summer feel-good tonight. Glad to have you along on the show.

That's Smash Mouth with All Star here on Back to the 90s with yours truly, Steve Tyler, here through till midnight. And on tonight's show, we've got a great show we have lined up for you at home. Chock full of 90s music, and in this hour we'll be chatting about what's happening with our friends down at Neen Park, and also taking a look at what's happening around the city in the gig guide for over the weekend. See what's occurring, see where you can go. And then in the next hour we'll be taking a step back in time, back into the 90s with 90s nostalgia. This week we're talking about televisions, specifically televisions. And also in the next hour we'll be taking a look at the top of the charts from this week exactly 30 years ago. So back in 1996. And then after 11 o'clock, of course, it's the return of 2 After 11. And this week's artist is Green Day. Then in the last half an hour of that hour, well, between 11:30 and midnight, the last half hour of the show, we'll be taking it down a notch or two, tempo-wise, in the 90s, Love and Chill. And we've got some great songs there as well for you this evening. But the 90s wouldn't be the 90s without this song. It's Aqua and Barbie Girl.

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2: 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It's 20 past nine right now. And coming up in the next 15 minutes or so, just enough time to go and put the kettle on. We've got songs from Beloved, LFO, classic 90s from Hanson next. 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
1: Yeah. I like it when the girls stop by in the summer.

beloved. With Sweet Harmony here on PCR FM 103.2. Playing the greatest 90s songs tonight for your Thursday evening. Of course, it's back to the 90s with me, Steve Tyler. Anyway, let's take a look around what's happening around our city of Peterborough with our friends down at Neen Park. So, there's a few things happening. A return of a summer thing. And I love that summer thing, but I'll be talking about that in a moment. But on Saturday, they've got Tai Chi going along. Well, you can come along and take part in free Tai Chi sessions hosted by the Chinese community in Peterborough. These sessions will take place on the green area in front of the Fairy Meadows Visitor Centre every Saturday morning, right through till September. And Tai Chi is perfect for all ages, whether you're young, middle-aged, or even if you're in your 90s, you can still go along. Of all ages and abilities, and consists of gentle, easy to follow movements which are great for improving your balance, reducing stress and supporting well-being. Just come along, have a go, enjoy the weather. It is suitable for all ages and abilities, and it is free thanks to the funding from the National Lottery Heritage Fund through the Your Community Green Space project. Parking charges still apply if you are parking your car there. And that's, you could even walk down. That's even much better. It's from 10:30 through till lunchtime at 12 p.m. Then you could pop into the Visit Centre Cafe and have yourself some lunch as well. 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

on Sunday from 12, they've got Green Wheel Relay. I'll say that after a few. It's a 7-stage team race starting and finishing at the Athletics Arena in Bishop's Road. The total distance is 50 miles and follows the outline of the Green Wheel. The Fairy Meadows is the changeover point between stages 4 and 5. If you are visiting the park on the day, please give runners space and ensure your dog is on its lead. If you'd like more information and sign up and take part, just go to www.greenwheelrelay.org.uk where you can sign up there. And that's from Sunday from 12 through till 1:30 at the Fairy Meadows section. 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It was a big hit last year, and trust me, I went almost every single week, and little man enjoyed it. And that's what we've got going on with our friends down at Theme Park. At Neem Park, sorry. Theme Park. Neem Park. And yeah, I do love the Foodie Fridays. Let's continue on with the 90s summer feel-good music. This is Robert Miles with Children here on PCR. It's at 21 minutes to 10 now.

0: Robert Miles with Children here on PCR, back from 96. Anyway, coming up in the next few moments, we'll be chatting about what's happening around the city in the pubs and clubs, as well as songs from The Real McCoy, Cece Peniston, as well as Anne Lee on the way next here on PCR.
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CC Peniston finally here on PCRFM 103.2 as we finally approach what's happening in the gig guide. So taking a look around the city for the weekend, Friday and the weekend. So we're going to kick it off on Friday. You've got the Dependent Variables playing at the Ostrich at 9:30 in North Street. At the Lime Tree from 8:30, you've got the 2012 band, The Mighty and the High, playing at the Yard of Ale on Landle Road. At the Crown on Lincoln Road, you've got Dance Floor Revival. Miscellaneous playing at the Cock Inn from 8 in Werrington. 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At the Falcon Inn from 7:30, there's an acoustic night. At a Shed on Fletton Keys from 7, you've got Bandioki. And this week it's with the Midnight Hobos. And at the Burley on Burley Road, you've got In Your Hands playing. On Saturday, it's the Caustic Lights playing at the Crown on Lincoln Road. The Funk Dactyls playing at the Boulevard Club on Borders Boulevard. At the Ostrich at 9:30, you've got Circa 73. There's a ticketed event at the Bedford Hall over in Forney, and that's the Chocolate Fireguard Experience. Bijou from 8:30, you've got Hayley Dorito playing. On the Burley, Burley Road, you've got Velocity playing there. Maria Mar Band playing Charters from 9:30. What a nice little bar that is. It's actually a restaurant too. At the Yard of Ale on Arundel Road. I lost where my eyes were. At the Yard of Ale on Arundel Road, you've got Halo playing. Steve Strawhead is playing at the Harrier at 4 p.m. in Gunthorpe. Palmy Ukulele Band and Dusk Till Dawn, as well as the Contacts and Groove Cartel, are playing at the Lido's 90th birthday party. And that's on Bishop's Road. Town parking charges do apply. Submarine Races are playing at the Crab and Winkle in Warrington. At the Broadway Club on Broadway, you've got Karen West playing there. Soul FX are playing from 8 p.m. at the Woolpack over in Stagground, which is Saturday entertainment. On Sunday, you've got River City Hustle playing at the Bluebell Inn from 2 in Dogsthorpe. At the Burley on Burley Road from 3, you've got the Smarties playing. At the Duck and Drake over in Yaxley from 3:30, you've got Chris Martin playing. Not sure if that's the real Chris Martin. At the Lime Tree from 7, there's an open mic night. The Boatmen are playing at the Shed on Fletton Keys from 3:30. Also on Sunday, you've got the Black Rose Society and Citizen Smith playing at 2:30 and 5:30, respectively. And the last one on Sunday is at Charters on Town Bridge. So you can go there for your Sunday dinner and you could be listening to The Catch playing from 3 through till 6 there too. And that's what it looks like in the gig guide over the weekend. Anyway, let's continue on with the 90s summer music. This one from Real McCoy. And they're here, yes, with Another Night. A bit like me, really. Steve Tyler for Another Night on PCRFM. Mr. Real McCoy now, leading us up to the news at 10.

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2: from the Sky News Centre at 10. A man who admitted planning a terror attack on a Taylor Swift concert in Austria has been jailed for 15 years. The 21-year-old was arrested in 2024, the day before the singer started a three-night run in Vienna. All the shows had to be cancelled. Our reporter Amelia Harper's following the hearing, but can't use the man's real name because of Austrian privacy laws.
3: Berenay had planned to target people outside one of her Eras Tour concerts with knives and homemade explosives during this very well-known, famous, sold-out tour.
2: A man's been found guilty of murdering a teenager on a night out in Southampton. Police initially handcuffed the victim, Henry Nowak, because his killer, 23-year-old Vikram Digwa, had told officers he had been racist. Henry had been stabbed five times with Digwa's ceremonial Sikh dagger. The White House says a ceasefire extension with Iran has been agreed, but that President Trump still needs to sign it off. It includes reopening the crucial Strait of Hormuz shipping lane. However, Iranian state TV says no such agreement has been made. United States Secretary of the Treasury, Scott Bessent, says it's now all up to his boss.
4: Everything depends on what the president wants to do, and President Trump is not going to make a bad deal for the American people, for the U.S., and he was very clear at the cabinet meeting on the yesterday what he wants.
2: Nicola Sturgeon has described the past few days as probably the worst week of her life. She says she was betrayed by her ex-husband, Peter Murrell, who's admitted to misusing over £400,000 of SNP funds to pay for a lavish lifestyle. There's anger in Whitstable and Kent after 8,000 properties were left with no water in their taps. South East Water says the hot weather's left reservoirs critically low. And Steve Clarke has signed a new contract to remain as Scotland head coach until the 2030 World Cup. He says he's honoured to extend his time. That's the latest. I'm Barry Weir.
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5: So, the weather for this evening and tonight, any showers or thunderstorms will ease and skies clearing to leave a fine dry night. Rather warm for many areas, although feeling slightly fresher in the wind, with top temperatures being about 13 degrees tonight. For tomorrow, some sunshine likely, although probably largely cloudy through the middle of the day, and a risk of showers too, perhaps thundery, slightly cooler for many areas, but still very warm, with top temperatures being 27 degrees Celsius.
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then a cherry. 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What a brilliant song that is. Anyway, what a great way to kick off the second hour of Back to the 90s. When the first hour, great, we got more music like that. We're just going to change it around a little bit and have more like feel good and club kind of summer music, you know, what we'd get in the clubs at this time of year. Yeah, you get the idea, I know you do. Anyway, this one, I told you it was club, didn't I? This one from Snap. I'll be telling you about what's coming up in this hour in a few moments' time. And one of them is 90s nostalgia. I'm talking about that in a few moments. But this one from Snap, it's Rhythm is a Dancer. Here on Back to the 90s with me, Steve Tyler.

That's a big club anthem from Hadaway. That's What Is Love here on PCR FM. And that's exactly 33 years old. Show not really. Yeah, I know. But yes, that's Hadaway there. And well, coming up in this hour of Back to the 90s. Plenty in this hour, actually. Plenty of music, that is. Only the best of the 90s songs here on PCR. Every Thursday night we're here. And in this hour of the show, well, we've got our features, and one of them is 90s nostalgia. And we're talking about televisions, but not just televisions. It's CRT to LCD. You know. Remember the big old CRT TVs? They were huge, weren't they? And believe it or not, they didn't have no screen lag as we have on modern TVs nowadays. We'll be talking about that in a little while. And also, we'll be taking a look at the top of the charts from exactly 30 years ago today. I know, it's brilliant, isn't it? And trust me, it was a big summer back then. You've forgotten about it. And get like that sometimes as you get older. If I give you a fact about that song right now, you'd probably get the idea it was at number one. It's a song that re-enters the chart every 2 years. And every summer, really. Maybe sometimes the winter. But yeah. More on that in a little while. If you know, you know, you know. Anyway, let's continue on with the music. This one from Culture Beats. It's Mr. Vane. Another big club anthem. Don't worry, it gets a bit more easier. This is Culture Beat now with Mr. Vane here on Back to the 90s.

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save you from yourself. When you wanna take a bite, please, oh baby, please, you beg, you want, you say, you got to get some. Caught up in the charm that I laid on, thinking now there's nowhere to run. Just another fish to bit the worm on a hook of my line. Yeah, I keep many females longing for a chance to win my heart with SEX and plenty.

0: That's Culture B, Mr. Vane here on PCRFM 103.2. I'll be talking a lot about CRTs. There's so much about them as well. But anyway, coming up before that, we've got songs from Living Joy, Eiffel 65, and Scatman John as well. Next here on PCR.
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11: 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I'm a sky.

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If the scat man can do it, so can you. Everybody's saying that the scat man stutters, but does and never stutter when he sings. But what you don't know, I'm gonna tell you right now that the stutter and the scat is the same thing. 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I'm the scat man. 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

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Well, I'm the professor, and all I can tell you is while you're still sleeping, the saints are still weeping, 'cause things you call dead haven't yet had the chance to be born. I'm the scat man.

That's a Live and Joy with Dreamer here on PCR FM 103.2 on DAB as well and on your smart speaker. Wherever you're listening tonight, good evening. Now it's time for our, I think, third feature of the show. Yes, third feature of the show. And it's a 90s nostalgia. Basically, we talk about all tech stuff from the 90s. A couple of weeks ago, we were talking about car navigation systems, the old-fashioned GPS. Even we spoke about car radios as well. CD players, Walkmans, everything, Tamagotchis. And this week we're talking about televisions, because in the 90s televisions were big, bulky and pretty much impossible to move without at least one other person helping you. I remember the CRT TVs. These were the classic CRT TVs with curved screens, chunky backs, and with enough weight to make rearranging the living room feel like a workout. It was indeed back then. But towards the end of the decade, something new began appearing in electronics shops that looked completely futuristic. I'm talking about the LCD flat screen TV. At first, the screens seemed almost unreal. They were slim, lightweight, and took up a fraction of the space of traditional televisions. Instead of a giant box in the corner of the room, you suddenly had a sleek, flat panel that looked more like something from a science fiction film. Early LCD TVs were expensive. The picture quality was not always perfect compared to the best CRT TV sets. Fast movement could look blurry and the screen sizes were smaller than what we are used to today, but none of that stopped people from being amazed by them. The idea of hanging a television on a wall or placing a slim screen neatly on a stand felt like a glimpse into the future. It completely changed how people thought about home entertainment and even how living rooms were designed. TVs were either on the wall or on a TV cabinet. By the end of the 90s, it was clear that television technology was

beginning to shift. CRT had dominated for decades, but LCD was opening the door to a modern viewing experience, what now we take for granted. From giant glass boxes to sleek flat screens, the 90s transformed television from something bulky and heavy into something more stylish, modern, and ready for the digital age. CRTs also did not have a lag in comparison to LCD or LED screens. Now, if you don't know what I'm talking about, I will now explain. Like, for instance, gaming on a CRT TV was so much better than it is today because there was no screen lag. That's why when you press the remote on the TV, you know when you're watching your Sky television, Virgin television, BT television, when you press pause, there's a tiny bit of lag, isn't there? Or when you press the menu buttons, it takes a bit, a microsecond. And that's what caused lag for gamers as well. But CRTs were revolutionary, but even LCDs, even you could get clear LCDs as well back in the day, and the colours were so much better. So I thought of one song that I could play for you this evening. From Sash. Big dance anthem. It's called Colour the World. Because LCDs has slightly much better colour.

0: That's Sash with Cutler the Well, this week's 90s nostalgia song. All about CRT to LCDs, TVs. Anyway, coming up in a little while, we'll be taking a look at charts from exactly 30 years ago. Of course, brilliant. And we've got songs from Two Unlimited and the Venga Boys next.
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4: This is Captain Kim speaking. Welcome aboard Venga Airways. After takeoff, we'll pump up the sound system, because we're going.

That's two unlimited. Yes, with no limits here on PCRFM. Coming up. No, not coming up. On the charts, we're taking a look now at the charts. On the charts this week, at number 10. This week from 30 years ago. At number 10, we had Mark Morrison with Return of the Mac. A new entry for Celine Dion with Because You Loved Me at number 9. At 8, George Michael. Down 6 places from last week with Fast Love. Down 3 places from last week, JX with, at number 7, with There's Nothing I Won't Do. New entry for Bryan Adams in at number 6, The Only Thing That Looks Good On Me Is You. New entry for Metallica at number 5 with Until It Sleeps. Up 1 from last week, Tony Rich Project at number 4 with Nobody Knows. And at number 3, it's a new entry for Peter Andre and Mysterious Gal.

Peter Andre. Mysterious Girl. This week's number three. In number two was last week's number one for Gina G, the Eurovision hit, Ooh Ah, Just a Little Bit. And at number one, the perennial, the biannual hit. Comes out in the charts every 2 years, as you can hear in the background. It's Badil Skinner and the Lightning Seeds. Free Lions. This week's number one.

0: Now, it's not going to be the first time you hear that this summer. Three Lions, Badil Skinner and the Lightning Seeds, this week's number one from this week from 30 years ago.
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3: From the Sky News Centre at 11, the man who plotted a terror attack on a Taylor Swift concert in Vienna has been jailed for 15 years. The 21-year-old admitted the offences, which forced three Eras Tour shows to be cancelled in 2024. The court heard he had planned to target fans outside the stadium with knives or homemade bombs after making contact with Islamic State online. There's still confusion about just how close we are to an agreement between the US and Iran over their ongoing conflict. Sources in the Trump administration say a memorandum of understanding to extend a ceasefire is ready to go, subject to the president's approval. Not true, says Tehran. Donald Trump's been talking to Fox News in the US.
4: That's what I do. I negotiate. They negotiate. They're very good negotiators. They're crafty. In the end, we have all the cards because we've defeated them militarily. Look, they have no navy. Their air force is totally gone, 100%.
3: A man who stabbed a student to death with a ceremonial Sikh knife has been found guilty of murder. Elizabeth Secker reports.
5: Vikram Digwa used an 8-inch dagger or kirpan to kill Henry Novak as he walked home from a night out in Southampton last December. The 23-year-old told police he'd been racially abused and was acting in self-defence, but the court heard this was a lie. It led officers to handcuff the 18-year-old victim moments before he collapsed. Hampshire police have apologised and referred themselves to the watchdog.
3: Nicola Sturgeon says she's having one of the worst weeks of her life. The former First Minister of Scotland says she was deceived by her estranged husband, Peter Murrell, who's admitted embezzling £400,000 from the SNP. The former minister behind the report on youth unemployment has a message for young people, which is don't give up. Alan Milburn wants systematic change after finding around 1 million 16 to 24-year-olds aren't working, learning or training. And Luke Littler has won a second Premier League darts title with an 11-10 victory over Luke Humphreys. That's the latest. I'm Barry Weir.
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0: So the weather for this evening and tonight, well, any showers will clear away and thunderstorms will ease and skies clearing to leave a fine dry night, rather warm for many, although feeling slightly fresher in the wind, with top temperatures being 13 degrees tonight. For tomorrow, some sunshine is likely, although probably largely cloudy through the middle of the day, with a risk of showers, perhaps thundery at times. Top temperatures tomorrow, 27. For the rest of the week, well, largely sunny, very warm, locally hot on Saturday, and it'll be a bit more cooler towards Sunday, with some more rain on the way, and warm weather at times.
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That's Green Day with Basket Case, and just before that was Good Riddance, this week's 2 after 11 from Green Day. I know, how brilliant are they? I think that Green Day made punk rock more popular. Because if we take a look back at one of the biggest rock bands to emerge from the 90s, of course, it's Green Day. And guess what? They took punk rock and gave it huge melodies and relatable lyrics and turned it into something that connected with millions around the world. Formed in California in the late 80s, Green Day broke into mainstream with the release of Dookie in 94. That album became one of the defining moments of punk-influenced rock. Tracks like Basket Case, When I Come Around, Long View bring in a raw but catchy sound to radio and television everywhere. What made Green Day stand out was their ability to balance attitude and honesty. Billy Joe Armstrong's songwriting often captured frustration, boredom, as well as growing up. That resonated strongly with listeners during the 90s and beyond. As the years moved on, the band continued to evolve. By the early noughties, they had became one of the biggest rock acts in the world, eventually releasing, as we know, American Idiot on an album that introduced them into a whole new generation and proved their staying power. Even with all the success, Green Day always kept that rebellious spirit at the hearts of their music. Their songs carried energy, emotion, and the kind of hooks that stay with you long after the music stops. One of them for me is Boulevard of Broken Dreams. And when you look at what they achieved, it is remarkable. Over 75 million records sold worldwide, multiple Grammy Awards, induction into the, well, the Rock and Roll Hall of Fame, and the legacy is one of the most influential rock bands of their generation. Of course, we're talking about Green Day, energetic, rebellious, and pretty much unforgettable. That's this week's 2 After 11 from Green Day. And 2 After 11 returns next week. Of course, After 11. Says it in the title, don't it? Let's continue on with the 90s summer vibes. This one from Rizala. Is Everybody Free?

righteous. Sister Cena says funky. How was I?

0: OMC with How Bizarre here on PCR FM 103.2. And what an amazing summer song that is. I think we're just cracking the nut now for summer songs. More of them on the way in a few moments. Of course, we've got ones come. Let me start again. Stop that. Rewind. Come on. Let's start again. There we go. More summer songs on the way for you next. That's better, see? I'll edit the other part out later. From Sheryl Crow, Bob Marley, and Dario G on the way next on PCR.
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Currently 20 degrees across Peterborough. That is Sheryl Crow with All I Want to Do. It's quite warm for an evening, is it? Mind you, summer's just around the corner. A few days, as it's the last Thursday of the month as well. Yep, next Thursday it will be, well, we'll be playing more summer songs for back to the 90s. We could start, you know, Lighties, Love and Chill early with this one.

0: Everything But the Girl with Missing here on PCR FM 103.2. You could class that as a 90s chill song. Now we turn down the tempo just a tad. Bring it into 90s love and chill songs that are appearing on tonight's playlist. We've got songs from Leanne Rimes, Michael Bolton, and Beautiful South.
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6: 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The Today Show is here on PCRFM every Friday night from 9 to bring you tracks to reflect the day's news and events. We've got a hymn for the weekend and we'll be diving into the new Music Friday basket to find a fresh future hit. Join me, Oliver Needham, every Friday from 9 till 11 p.m. for The Today Show. 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

Leanne Rimes from 1998 with How Do I Live here on PCR FM 103.2. In the closing moments of Back to the 90s, the last Back to the 90s for May. Well, again, until next year. But yeah, it's still the point of it being for another 48 weeks. Come on. We can agree on that, can't we? Yeah. Anyway, two more songs left. This one, this penultimate song from Eternal this evening. This is Angel of Mine.

Eternal with Angel of Mine here on PCRFM. On back to the 90s, coming into our last song for this evening. Of course, I'm back on Monday nights from 9 with Bernie for the Steve Tyler's radio show with all our usual features and Bernie as well. And back for a new show. Next week's Back to the 90s will be more summery. I'll see you on Monday. Whatever you're doing, have a great weekend. Good night.

0: There's so much happening in 2026 at the Key Theatre and New Theatre Peterborough. From the biggest names in comedy to the best West End musicals. From plays to dance, music to spectacular pantomimes. It's all coming to the city of Peterborough this year. And it's going to be amazing! There's something for everyone, so make sure you don't miss out. Visit the Key Theatre or New Theatre websites. 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
0: The girl next door, you know? 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